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0: Upon your feet.

All right, it is almost the end of tonight's episode of Beat the Bazaar. We just heard from Ariel Kalma with Le Temps off of an Evolutionary Music. Original recordings 1972 through 1979 on Arving. It was preceded by David Bowie and Speed of Life from one of, in my opinion, his best albums. It's actually my favorite, but Low. Although I can understand it's hard to pick because it's David Bowie. Before David Bowie, we heard brand new Horse Lords off of Demand to be Taken to Heaven Alive. We heard the title track. And that's on Plancha Irving, RVNG, I think distributed by RVNG in this country. Plancha is a Japanese label, I believe. Etienne Chary before that with Grand Lumière off of Serpent Enflammé. And Vanishing Twin with Incuchina off of Uki Geku. Boards of Canada, also new. We heard Into the Magic Land off of Inferno on Warp Records. Robert Ashley before that with Purposeful Lady, Slow Afternoon 1968 from his CD Automatic Writing. Then we heard Flowers and Morgan and Lee with Manhattan Moonrise off of Electronic Progression on Tummy Touch. And the set started off about an hour ago with Klaus Schulz and Dresden 5 off of The Essential. Klaus Schulz, 1972 through 1993. Almost time for the local music show to commence. Thanks for sticking with me this evening, this muggy, hot, it's like walking into a hairdryer evening. This is WCBN FM Ann Arbor, and this is My Brightest Diamond. I'll be back next week. My name's Sarah Min. Have a good night. Stay tuned for Maya and the local music show and a wonderful live band that is sound checking right now. But right now, this is My Brightest Diamond, who was just in town, I believe, performing at the Ann Arbor Music Festival. Not the Ann Arbor Music Festival. The summer music. You know what it is. Yeah.

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Hello, this is DJ Maya D, and you're listening to the local music show. I am playing Bombo's Tinto Brass Band, and I'm really loving this record. Seems like it came out in 2025. Yeah, you're gonna be listening to only local tunes. We got a live band, so you're in for some fun times. Thanks for joining me on this journey of local music.

0: reached Cornerstone Christian Church. This is Pastor Mike Calk speaking. I'm sorry I can't receive your call in person at the moment. However, at the tone, if you'll leave your name and your number, I'll return your call. Have a good day, and may the Lord bless you.
1: Is Gandhi in hell? I don't know. I haven't been down there. You check the roll. I don't know if Gandhi's in hell.
2: No, Gandhi.
1: Don't know. I think she said Gandhi. That's what you usually get. Well, what about Gandhi? Is he in hell? He's considered to be a good man. Most of you guys got a Hollywood image of Gandhi. He wasn't the great guy that Hollywood made him.

combat. In fact, a lot of suicides are now even happening with the drone pilots, the people that are still in the States that are flying over there even.

Hey guys, it's DJ Maya D. You're listening to Strictly Local Music. You're just listening to Danny Croha from The Gorys. Also, it's The Gory Show at Paris Bar, all sold out. Let me know if not, because I tried to get tickets online and I didn't know how. Sad face. But anyway, that was his rendition of Walking Boss. Before that was Adult with Hand to Phone, Laughing Hyenas with Black Eyed Susan, Jib Kidder with CNN, Civilian Fun Group, which they recorded in the East Quad in Ann Arbor. I think East Quad refers to East Quad in University of Michigan. Yes, East Quad Music Co-op Studio. Pretty interesting. Thanks to the residential college, it says on the back. It's from 1985. Pretty interesting. Before that was Daskin. This pretty interesting record. It's like collaged with different news headlines, and the piano song, the piano track, it was called Busy Day. Maybe you can hear the local band about to play Armada Lounge in the background. I'll try to talk over them. I was gonna play this song called Wichita Lineman, of course, a Glen Campbell cover. It sounded like a pastor talking about if Gandhi will go to hell, and then someone singing Wichita Lineman to interrupt his speech. So pretty interesting. At the Cornerstone Christian Church in Ann Arbor, Michigan, November 13th, 1986. Before that, The Crooks, Chasing After You. And yeah, we started things off with Bumbo's Tinto Brass Band, so thanks for tuning in. If you like what you're ambiently hearing in the background, hopefully you can hear me. It'll be Armada Lounge, so you're in for a treat.

Hey guys, it's DJ Maya D. Sorry if you couldn't hear me the time that I tried to talk. But you're listening to the wonderful Steel Guitars, S-T-E-A-L, Guitars instead of S-T-E-E-L, by Jib Kidder. Very fun stuff. Before that, Mahogany with Chance, Robert Hood, Bad Indians, Deadbeat Beat, AAB. And now we have a live band in the studio, Armada Lounge. So don't touch that dial. We're here every Wednesday, 9 p.m. to 11 p.m. Turning those local tracks. Everything you've heard is local, and every week we also have a local band live in studio. So without further ado, please enjoy the sounds of Armada Lounge.

okay, I've been feeling. Thank you guys. Thank you for listening. Thank you for listening to Armada Lodge on WCBN-FM Ann Arbor, live in studio. We got one song left for you guys. This song is called...

Thank you so much, you guys. We've been Armada Lodge on WCBN FM Ann Arbor Radio. Make sure you follow them. Make sure you follow us, Armada Lodge Rocks, on Instagram. Thank you.

0: Sure, yeah. Hey guys, it's DJ Maya D with the Local Music Show. We have Armada Lodge with us for an interview. Could you guys each introduce yourselves?
1: Yeah, I'm Adam. I'm the singer.
2: I'm Alex. I'm the bass player.
3: I'm Andrew. I play guitar.
4: And I am John. I play drums.
0: Awesome. How long have you guys been a unit?
1: Oh, about 3 years now, maybe?
0: Nice.
1: Somewhere around there.
0: And you're from the Detroit area?
1: Yeah, yeah.
0: Cool. Do you guys have any shows that people can catch you at in these next coming weeks?
4: Yeah, we have coming up on July 12th at Parts and Labor. Really awesome show. I believe that's with Possum Belly. And we also have a couple going on July 22nd and the 23rd. And those are going to be, that's going to be Trixie's on July 22nd with LimeWired, Larity's, Wet Body, Armada Lodge. That's us. And Exit Ticket. And then the very next day on July 23rd, we're going to be headed over to Corktown Tavern. Ooh. Playing with New Relatives. Love them. The Rusty Snails. Absolute. Unbelievable folk music. I just have to throw that out there. And Headless cool. Mary along with us.
0: Oh, cool.
4: And that's looking like our July before we head off into the East Coast and a little south for August and September.
0: That's fun.
4: Pretty stoked.
0: Cool. Where can people find your music online? And do you have any new stuff you want to plug?
4: Yeah.
1: Absolutely. We like when people follow us on Instagram at Armada Lodge Rocks, for sure. It's one of our favorite places to interact and meet new people. We do have a new EP coming out this year. Really any time now. Like, what, September?
4: Yeah, about September.
1: You want to call it September right now on air?
4: Yeah, we can call it September right now on air. I totally didn't see that in the PDF earlier. we're looking really forward to that. The EP is going to be great. You know, we appreciate every single listener that takes the time to check us out. And, you know, as part of the building community, if you listen to us, you know, shoot us a message. It's a high likelihood we'll mail you a free sticker just as a thank you for, you know, sticking around listening to our music.
1: We may have mailed you a free sticker already. Yeah. You don't even know.
4: We might be at your doorstep right now.
1: If you're in Ann Arbor, we are, technically.
4: Oh, you're right.
1: Yeah, we're at your doorstep.
4: On 88.3 WCBN.
0: Hell yeah. So you're from Ann Arbor.
4: Yep.
0: Cool.
4: Yeah, I live across the street from Whole Foods.
0: Nice.
4: Totally just
0: nice.
4: Doxed myself.
1: Oh, easy. It could be any Whole Foods.
4: There's
1: in
4: two
1: Ann Arbor.
4: Whole Foods in Ann Arbor, so I'm, yeah.
0: We'll test both of them to see.
1: See if you guys see a guy disc golfing.
4: Yeah. Oh, jeez.
0: Oh, no. Well, great set, guys. Do you have any last words for our viewers?
4: Before we die?
1: Are we dying here?
0: Yeah.
1: Oh, my gosh. I don't know if there's enough time. I have so many things I wanted to say and I wanted to do, and now it's all over.
5: I'm not ready, though.
1: I don't know if I'm ready either.
4: Last words. Pancakes, onomatopoeia.
1: Be kind.
4: Rewind.
1: Yeah. Rewind to listen to our set on SoundCloud.
0: True.
1: Yeah.
0: That was
1: so clever. Yeah.
4: Wow.
0: Good
1: yeah, we got
0: one.
1: This.
4: That's pretty good. Yeah.
0: Yeah.
4: And honorable mention, I guess, a couple bands that we've really enjoyed playing with lately, and they make really great music. Possum Belly. Seriously, unbelievable vocals. I think we want to definitely shout out Ogemaw County, absolute Ooh. Monsters, and we already said New Relatives that we're playing with them. So yeah, definitely, that's just a couple that are on my mind right now. But if you haven't heard of them,
1: shout out Sanctuary Detroit Gang.
4: Yeah,
0: nice.
4: Yeah, no, pretty stoked. EP coming, more shows, a lot of stuff going on.
0: Yay! Okay. So Armada Lodge rocks at instagram.com.
1: Yes.
0: .net.
1: .org.
0: Go follow them.
4: .org is crazy.
1: .gov.
4: .gov. Oh my gosh.
0: Might as well.
4: Can you say that on the radio?
0: I think you can. It's after hours.
4: Oh, you're right.
1: Oh my gosh.
4: Armada Lodge. At night.
0: At night.
1: After dark. After dark.
0: Well, thank you guys so much. What a joy. And check out their music and keep rocking and rolling.
4: In the free world.
0: Yeah.
5: It's not gonna happen.
4: Yeah. It was there though.
5: It was. I didn't
4: you had it.
5: It.
4: Yeah.

0: peace,
1: and love, and perfection throughout all creation. O God, may there be peace and love and perfection throughout all creation. O God, may there be peace and love and perfection throughout all creation.

cut you right down to the ground. You're Roy and Jesse. Royal's version of Small Acts for you this morning here on The Abstract Truth, WCBN FM Ann Arbor, from 2021's Solid Gold on the Trojan Jamaica label. And started The Abstract Truth off this morning with Eric Random meets the Bedlamites, the ever perky Regret and Despair. That was released in 1982 on Earthbound Ghost Need on the New Hormones label, and followed that up with the very beautiful Alice Coltrane composition. Alice Coltrane, along with John Coltrane, the son. Alice Coltrane, of course, on piano. Voice at the beginning, John Coltrane and Farah Saunders. And the album 1969's Cosmic Music. As I said a second ago, you're tuned in to The Abstract Truth here on WCBN FM Ann Arbor. DJ Samizdat here, coming at you live from the land of student-run radio here on the University of Michigan campus. The temperature is acceptable here in the studios, but it is going to be spectacularly hot today in the next few days. So be mindful, keep cool, stay hydrated, all that good stuff. You know, but sometimes you forget. At least, you know, some of us forget. I'm reminding myself. We're going to keep things going, bringing you sounds this morning until 9 a.m. So hope you'll keep it right where it is. We're going to shift modes a little bit. Headed off to the UK, as we often do. What a shock. This time, 1988. Here's a single from a band called the Snapdragons, and they're not that Snapdragons. They're a UK band named the Snapdragons. So there's that, but you don't want to hear from me anymore. You want to hear about the things you want, assuming I press the right button. If I don't, who knows what we'll hear? That's the joy of freeform radio. Keep it where it is.

staff, research staff, excuse me, Steve Cohn and Steve Clown. Most of all, what a great audience.

Are we awake yet? Also, if ever there was a show I wish I could have attended. Neil Young and Crazy Horse, that would be Into the Blue. Hey, hey, my, Into the Black, live from Live Rust, 1979. John Lennon, Plastic Ono Band. Well, well, well. That's John Lennon's first solo album from 1970. The Fall, as Mark E. Smith is totally wired. And ahead of that, the Snapdragons, the UK Snapdragons from 1988. Single was The Things You Want. It's coming up on 40 minutes past the hour of 7 a.m. this miserably hot June morning here in the city of Ann Arbor. DJ Samizdat here as well, bringing you the abstract truth from the studios of WCBN 88.3 on the dial. Hope you're having a good morning so far. Hope you are happy to hear some nice, crunchy, noisy things to get you started for your day. And there's some more noisy things coming your way very, very soon. Feel free to reach out if you're of a mind and are feeling positive this morning and enthusiastic, or if you have any questions. The number to call is the same as ever it was, 734-763-3500. And you can also send us a text, 734-489-9894. Yeah, let's keep it a little bit noisy, shall we? Shall we? Yes, we shall. And how shall we do that? I think we're going to wander off to the Pacific Northwest for a minute, after which, well, sit tight, and you'll find out.

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1: Greetings, and welcome to the Coven. I'm your host, I.A.U. Tonight's show is going to be a bit chill, with a celebration of America for July 4th, as sung through musicals. There's something about musicals during a holiday that just make it feel a little extra special. Our first song is Star Spangled Man to kick us off on this pre-4th of July. Enjoy!

By God, I have had this Congress. For 10 years, King George and his Parliament have gulled, cullied, and diddled these colonies, and still this Congress refuses to grant any of my proposals on independence, even so much as the courtesy of open debate. Good God, what in the hell are they waiting for?

0: consider yourselves fortunate that you have John Adams to abuse? For no sane man would tolerate it!
1: John, you're a lord!

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It is the music of a people who will not be slaves again. When the beating of your heart echoes the beating of the drums, there is a life about.

story of tonight from Hamilton. Do you hear the people sing Les Miserables? Song of Freedom from Holiday Inn, 1776, the musical with Sit Down John. And the Star Spangled Singers with Star Spangled Man. At the start of the show was Smash Mouth with Magic for our weekly magic song. Next, we're going to hear one more from Holiday Inn with Song of Freedom. Up next.

0: Mr. Sherman, I say you should write it. You are never controversial, as it were.
1: That is true.
0: Whereas if I'm the one to do it, they'll run their quill pens through it. I'm obnoxious and disliked, you know that, sir.
1: Yes, I do.
0: Then I say you should write it.

0: you're a diplomat.
1: Oh, that word.
0: Whereas if I'm the one to do it, they'll run their quill pens through it.
1: He's obnoxious and disliked. Did you know that?
2: I hadn't heard.
0: So I say you should write it, Robert. Yes, you.
2: Not me, Johnny.
0: Yes, you, Robert Livingston. You.
2: But.
0: You.
2: But.
0: You.
2: But. Mr. Adams.

0: Mr. Jefferson.
1: Mr. Adams, leave me alone!
0: Mr. Jefferson!
1: Mr. Adams, I have not seen my wife for the past 6 months. I beg of you, Mr.
0: And we
1: Adams.
0: Solemnly declare that we will preserve our liberties, being with one mind, resolved to die free men rather than to live slaves. Thomas Jefferson, on the necessity of taking up arms, 1775. Magnificent. You write 10 times better than any man in Congress, including me. For a man of only 33 years, you have a happy talent of composition and a remarkable felicity of expression. Now then, sir, will you be a patriot or a lover?
1: Lover.
0: No!
1: But I burn, Mr. A.
0: So do I, Mr. J.
1: You?
2: You do?
3: John!
2: Who'd have thought it?
0: Mr. Jefferson, dear Mr. Jefferson, I'm only 41, I still have my virility. And I can romp through Cupid's Grove with great agility. But life is more than sexual combustibility.
4: Bustability, bustability.

0: nervous. Well, you should be. Freedom is scary. It's a blast of cool wind that burns your face to wake you up.
1: Literally?
0: Yes.

0: Can we get back to politics?
1: Please.
0: Yo. Every action has its equal opposite reaction. John Adams shat the bed. I love the guy, but he's in traction. Poor Alexander Hamilton, he is missing in action. So now I'm facing Aaron Burr with his own faction.

0: That's the problem, see, they see Burr as a less extreme you. You need to change course, a key endorsement might redeem you.
1: Who did you have in mind?
0: Don't laugh.
1: Who is it?
0: You used to work on the same staff.

0: your husbands. Vote for Burr!
1: I don't like Adams.
2: Well, he's gonna lose. That's just defeatist.
3: And Jefferson?
4: In love with France.
2: Yeah, he's so elitist.
5: I like that Aaron Burr.
6: I can't believe we're here with him.
7: He seems approachable.
8: Like, who could grab a beer with him?
9: Dear

0: Burr, sir.
1: Alexander.
0: You've created quite a stir, sir.
1: I'm going door to door.
0: You're openly campaigning.
1: Sure.
0: That's new.
1: Honestly, it's kind of draining.
0: Burr.
1: Sir.
0: Is there anything you wouldn't do?
1: No, I'm chasing what I want. And you know what?
0: What?
1: I learned that from you.

0: won in a landslide.
1: Congrats on a race well run. I did give you a fight. I look forward to our partnership.
2: Our partnership.
1: As your vice president.
2: Yeah, right. You hear this guy? Man openly campaigns against me, talking about I look forward to our partnership.
0: It is crazy that the guy who comes in second gets to be vice president.
2: Ooh, you know what? We can change that. You know why?
0: Why?
2: Because I am the president. Burr, when you see Hamilton, thank him for the endorsement.
3: The election of 1800. Once again, from Hamilton. The Flag Maker 1775, from Songs for the New World. America the Beautiful, Hedwig and the Angry Inch. Run, Freedom, Run, Urinetown the Musical. 1776 with another banger. That one was But Mr. Adams. And Bing Crosby singing Song of Freedom from Holiday Inn. Final set of the night coming up next. Who doesn't love a holiday musical? I find no better way to get into a celebratory spirit. It just elevates the whole experience. With that being said, our next song is Freedom from Shenandoah.

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What a country. 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Shenandoah, Chattahoochee, Susquehanna, Tuscarora, Allegheny,

0: Did they all believe in liberty in those days? 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Nobody had faith. 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Nobody but Washington. Tom Paine, Benjamin Franklin, Chaim Solomon, Crispus Attucks, Lafayette. Nobody's.
1: The Nobodies ran a tea party at Boston.
2: Betsy Ross organized a sewing circle.
1: Yeah, and Paul Revere had a horse race.

Bless This Land, Tenderloin the Musical, Ballad for Americans, sung by Bing Crosby. One final one from 1776. With Is Anybody There? What a Country from All American. Yankee Doodle Dandy, sung by Joel Gray from George M. Freedom from the original Broadway cast of Shenandoah, rounding out the set. Thank you for joining me tonight on The Coven for this small July 4th musical romp. This has been I.A.U. wishing you a happy festive holiday weekend. Until next time, America from West Side Story. Good night.

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1: 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You're listening to The Bughouse on WCBN FM Ann Arbor. I'm your host, DJ Bug. This is the only show on air with more than four legs. Today's Wednesday, July 1st. Do you know what that means? Probably not, but I'll tell you. Today is the 182nd day of the year, which means we are halfway through 2026. Which is pretty crazy if you ask me. Have you done all of the things that you thought you would do in the first half of this year? I haven't. But I'm still pretty proud of what I've managed to accomplish. So we take that. So, you'll never, I don't know how to phrase this. The band Blink-182 had to change their name at some point from just Blink to Blink-182. And that was after, I don't know, the 182nd day of the year. And so, it's Blink-182 day, and so we're gonna listen to them. Yep. It's also my birthday month, which is pretty cool. I kind of didn't it snuck up on me, as most days do. Alright, let's get into it. We got Violence by

First half of that set went super fast. First we heard Blink-182 with Violence, Bomb the Music Industry with Even Winning Feels Bad, Remo Drive with Art School, Vundabar with Let Me Bleed, and Blink-182 with Easy Target. I hope you've been enjoying the pop punk kind of thing going on. Pretty high energy set, pretty great. Let's see. I've been winning a lot lately. Things are going pretty darn well for me. Actually, this morning on my walk here, I walked by, you know, somebody's apartment was moving out. There was like a couch and tables and a fish tank, maybe some cool stuff. But what there also was a Lego model of a Fender Stratocaster. Disassembled in the box. The box was soggy from this humidity. I don't need to tell you that it's hot and muggy out there. But that's pretty sweet. Got a free Lego on the street today. And I'm gonna build that, trust me. Which is pretty great. I've been kind of enjoying all of the seeing a lot of adults get into Legos lately. I was really into them as a kid, but have not gone on my way to purchase any in forever. So I think that'll be super fun. Hopefully it's got all the pieces, right? Let's get back into it with some super old Green Day. This track is called

The truth is out there. The truth is you're listening to The Bug House on WCBN FM Ann Arbor. We just heard Mal Blum with The Truth Is Out There, Bare Naked Ladies with Falling for the First Time, Green Day with Don't Leave Me, and that's this set. Let's talk about events. Today is Wednesday, July 1st. This afternoon we have Chris Good and the Ben Travers Band. They're going to be at Moonwinks Tavern in Ann Arbor. I've seen Ben Travers before. He's pretty great. Also tonight, 7:30 p.m., we've got Holly Near with Jan Martinelli. They're going to be at the Arc here in Ann Arbor. Ooh, I forgot to look something up. Give me 30 seconds. Also tonight at 8 p.m., we've got 20-something summer with Wipeout, Cherry Blossom Club, and the Plastic Guitar Tour. They're going to be at the Blind Pig in Ann Arbor, and you should come. One of my good friends is in one of those bands, and I can't actually tell you which one. I don't know what they're called, but you should come check it out. Looking at tomorrow, we got Sonic Lunch featuring Laith Al-Saidi, maybe, with Chris Buhalis. They're going to be at Liberty Plaza here in Ann Arbor. Once again, I should go see a Sonic Lunch. Maybe tomorrow's my day. And Friday, we've got Vlad Skeletal Circus, Bad Mouth, and Death Cat at Ziggy's in Ipsy. Saturday, of course, is the 4th of July, 10 a.m. to 12 p.m. Ann Arbor 4th of July Festival and Parade downtown. 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Ipsy's got a 4th of July parade as well, starts at West Cross and Oakwood, ends in Depot Town. 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We're going to get back into it shortly. 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

Hello, you're still listening to the Bug House here. I'm still your host, DJ Bug. There they are. There's the flies. You know, definitely bug of the week this week is fruit flies. I accidentally left some, like, fruit and vegetable scraps in my garbage can for a day while I was gone, and wow, everybody wants to hang out in my apartment now. By everybody, I mean fruit flies. So we just heard Buzzcocks with Queen of the Scene, Paramore with Hallelujah, The Offspring with Come Out and Play, Beastie Boys with 3-Minute Rule, Blink-182 with Story of a

taking a week off. I am starting a new job next week. And then I suspect that the bug house will be moving a little earlier in the day to 7 to 8 a.m. This is unconfirmed, but that is what I would expect if I were you. So please keep your eyes out and look for my show in 2 weeks and listen to it. Thank you. Let's get back to some music. Once again, Blink-182.

Thanks so much for tuning into the Bughouse. We just heard Blink-182 with Carousel, The Amino Acids with Behind the Shoe Nebula, and Weekend Friends with 25th. You're hearing Rat of the

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3: 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It makes food taste better when consumed with it and brings out the flavor of food to which it is added. 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

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This is DJ Rowe. You are listening to WCBN FM Ann Arbor. I hope you guys are staying cool today. It is insanely hot out there today. So take care of yourselves and drink some water, stay hydrated. Today I got a little bit of a yacht rock themed show going on today. That term has been like thrown around a lot, and I haven't really understood what it meant until I watched this. I'm really into these music documentaries lately. I watched the Earth, Wind, and Fire one, the Bee Gees one, and then I watched a yacht rock one. And the bands that they mainly discussed in this documentary were the Doobie Brothers, Toto, oh my god, why am I blanking? A lot of other bands. I know Christopher Cross was mentioned in there. I could not find any of his vinyls. I don't know. So might have to skip him today. But yeah, kind of taking a dive into what exactly yacht rock is, kind of the origins of it, and kind of a, I'll try and get a good variety of music in here today. So yeah, from what I've understood, yacht rock is music from the late 70s, early 80s. It has some R&B influence in it. Like, it's definitely got that smooth, kind of relaxing feel, a little lovey in a way, maybe. But it's rock. It's not quite like R&B. It's a combination of the two. So I'm going to do some backtracking, some digging into a little bit more information on yacht rock. I highly recommend the documentary. It's on HBO. All of these documentaries that I've been watching are on HBO. So yeah, the first song we listened to were the Doobie Brothers with Long Train Runnin'. And up next, I have Steely Dan with Peg. So here we go.

Welcome back. This is DJ Rowe, and you are listening to The Needle Drop here at WCBN FM Ann Arbor. Hope you're enjoying the little yacht rock theme we got going on today. To be honest, I don't think we really know what yacht rock is. Like, there's no set definition. I think everyone kind of has a different idea of what it is, but I think it's something that everyone can also get behind and kind of just casually dance to, have a good time, you know. So where we last left off, we had Steely Dan with Peg, Toto with Rosanna, the Doobie Brothers with Taking It to the Streets, Bob Seger with If I Were a Carpenter. That one was a special request from my dad, who is sitting with me here in the studio today. He says hi in spirit. He doesn't want to use the mic, though, but he's here. He's having so much fun. I'm so happy to have him here with me. Manos is also hanging out with us, so we got a little party going on here at the station. We're still kind of going around trying to find some different things. So if you have any suggestions, hit up the DJ line, 734-489-9894. Don't worry, guys, I got it this time. I know I fumbled that last time. But yeah, also after Bob Seger, we heard Thundercat with Them Changes, and then just now, Toto with Africa. So if you thought Thundercat with Them Changes was a little off the yacht rock spectrum, you're not completely wrong. I wouldn't consider Thundercat yacht rock, but interestingly enough, he was one of the like main speakers during the documentary, and he was just really passionate about yacht rock. Michael McDonald and Kenny Loggins are featured on here. So I got a caller. I'm gonna play, I lost them. But anyways, yeah, so he said that Michael McDonald and Kenny Loggins are some of his biggest influences and heroes, and it was just really nice to kind of see that yacht rock connection coming together. So, we're gonna dive into next with, it's not Kenny Loggins himself, it's Loggins and Messina, Jim Messina. I hope I'm saying that right. I'm probably saying it wrong, but, I'm definitely gonna say the name wrong. Vaihevela? Manos isn't here to save me from that, but, yeah, I haven't heard this song before, but it was recommended, and I think it'll fit the yacht rock vibes. So let's check it out, see what's coming for us.

I'm thinking about when I was a sailor. I spent my time on the open sea. When we'd stay off the coast.

0: Hello, you are listening to WCBN FM Ann Arbor. This is DJ Rowe. To do some catching up, I think the last song we listened to was Toto with Africa. Well, at least the last time you heard from me. And then we heard Loggins and Messina with Manos. How do you say it?
1: I think it's Vahivala.
0: Guys, I'm really bad at pronouncing things. And then just now we heard Steely Dan with Do It Again. So we got about 15 minutes left. We had a caller come in and request EL1011. So I haven't heard of that before. But I'm excited. I'm going to check it out. Probably be the second or next song I play. But I've also got a nice little article here describing a little bit more about yacht rock and some of the history about it. Well, I don't know if you consider it history, but so in the early 2000s, a group of friends, JD, Hunter, Dave Lyons, Lane Farnham, all these guys, they were just kind of having fun one day and they decided to make a YouTube show, like a little YouTube series called Yacht Rock. And it was kind of like, poking fun at some of these 70s and 80s artists and just kind of being like, oh no, man, I gotta be in the studio. Like all the session artists, like, oh, I gotta get there. So I actually haven't watched the YouTube series, but that the name Yacht Rock came from the YouTube series. So there really was no like defined yacht rock genre. It's just been something that has kind of come about with like the internet age and everyone just kind of being like, yeah, this falls into this vibe. So that's pretty interesting. I think Michael McDonald has like met up with the creators of the series and been like, you guys are, this is funny. Like he doesn't take offense to it. I don't think many people take offense to the yacht rock, but I got a quote here. In essence, the show invented a genre that was hiding in plain sight, but never previously had a name. The yacht was meant to be a metaphor about the high-end quality of the music, but on the internet, folks took the nautical idea literally. Even though one of the workers who helped make the series had named the music for playing while on a boat, not about the boat per se. So it's not really about like being on a boat and listening to like rock or necessarily even being like rich. These are just like very beautifully produced songs with a very easy listening vibe. And yeah, if you want more information, I definitely highly recommend the Yacht Rock documentary. It's spelled like a boat dock. It's pretty clever. It's on HBO. It's pretty fun. I liked it. Very funny at times. But yeah, so I'm gonna play the EL1011. I don't really know what to expect, but I'm excited. So I'm gonna play Nova Scotia. It's the first track off of For Emily.

All right, we're coming to the end of the hour here. I got one more quick song that probably will get cut off. But up next, we got Album Sides with DJ Ish, one of my favorite shows. That was Ambrosia with Nice Nice, Very Nice. And then to top off the show, we're going to listen to Jimmy Buffett with Margaritaville. Hope you guys stay cool out there. Have a good one. And I'll catch you next week. Bye.

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That was Alan Eager, Vatsdott, before that same artist with Rampage. You are tuned in to WCBN-FM Ann Arbor. This is Jazz with Fava Beans and a nice Chianti and DJ Lamb Chop here. I'll be here till 3, and then it will be Jazz Till Whenever, so if you like jazz, stick around. Keep that dial turned all the way to the left for this afternoon. Coming up, we have, I think, another Alan Eager song. Let's see what it is. This one is called Booby Hatch. Hope you enjoy.

Well, that's Alan Eager again. Last one we heard was Meskite. Before that, Donald J. This is from a collection with Alan Eager on tenor sax. I've really been into tenor sax lately. Ed Finkel on piano, Bob Carter on bass, Max Roach on the drums. Those were the first four Alan Eager songs that we heard. And then the ones we've been listening to now have Terry Gibbs on vibes, Duke Jordan on piano, Curly Russell on bass, and Max Roach again on drums. These were recorded in 1946 and 47. Before Alan Eager, we heard some Hot Lips Page with Backroom Blues, Atomic Boogie, Pete's Housewarming, and JC from KC. 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This is DJ Lamb Chop. We have some events happening around town. Today is Wednesday, July 1st, 2026. Buju Banton and Stephen Marley at the Fillmore Detroit, 7 p.m. tonight. Also tonight, closer to Ann Arbor, is Holly Near with Jan Martinelli at the Arc, 7:30 p.m. Sonic Lunch tomorrow will feature Laith Al-Sadi with Chris Buhalis, Liberty Plaza. Also tomorrow in the evening, LGBTQ night, queer open mic at North Star Lounge. You can bring your song, story, poetry, comedy, or other kind of expression. On Friday, Pixie and the Party Grass Boys from Utah is at the Arc, 8 p.m. All this information can be found on wcbn.org/events, and this calendar is brought to you by the locally owned Ann Arbor Observer, providing news and events online at annarborobserver.com, on A2View, the Observer's weekly newsletter, and in print. 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Be here for another 25 minutes on deck. Mary Lou Williams with Mary Lou Williams Blues.

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0: It's a scorching hot day. Imagine being trapped in a parked car. The temperature inside is rising. Now imagine that you're wearing a fur coat. 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If it's too hot for you, it's far worse for him because, unlike us, he can't perspire to cool down. And within minutes, the temperature, even with the windows down a little, can exceed 100 degrees. So on warm days, please be kind. Leave your dog safely at home.
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0: Hello, you're listening to WCBN FM Ann Arbor. I'm Hannah, and this is Particulate Matters. I hope everyone's Sunday is going great. I know that it's really, like, balmy and gross and hot outside, but I kind of really enjoyed my walk here, so... I mean, I guess my only message today is stay cool. If you don't have AC, hunker down, stay safe. But anyways, we just heard Right Track / Wrong Man by Yumi Zuma.
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Okay. 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Yeah, well, I need to go home and take it slow down in Jackson, Tennessee.

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0: to the best in my music, such as Van. It's a miracle.
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I'm your host, DJ Gas, and today we'll be going through listening to Jazz Till Whenever. What you just listened to first, you heard Ron Carter's Epistrophe off the album Peg Leg from 1978. Great bass on that album, great bassist also. Great solo bass, like lead bass, you don't hear that a lot. And similarly went into Mark Ribot's Friendly Ghosts, also similarly has like a similar nasally bass tone like at the front of the mix. The bass is being played by Melvin Gibbs, and then next we played Melvin Gibbs's Gullah Jack Style, and then continuing that little beatbox hand percussion sound, we heard Jill Scott Heron's New York Is Killing Me off the album I'm New Here. Right now we're listening to John Coltrane's Wells Fargo featuring the Wilbur Hardin Quintet. Don't touch that dial. There's a lot of more good music in store for you.

We're almost at the top of the hour, so I'll just give you guys a rundown of what you've been listening to. So last time I talked to you, we were talking about John Coltrane's Wells Fargo. Listen to that. And then after that, we heard Pharoah Sanders' cover of Naima by John Coltrane. It was a pretty good cover of that. Next, we heard Eddie Gale's Ghetto Love Night off the album Black Rhythm Happening. Then we heard Fieldwork with Embracing Difference. And now we're listening to Altar Call by the Wynton Marsalis Quartet. It's about to finish, and then we'll listen to Albert Ayler's Music is a Healing Force of the Universe. I hope you can feel that today.

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It's always there.

Okay. Sorry to be back so soon, but we just had a request come in. If you have any requests, you can call or text. The request was for the Marcellus family's Cain and Abel. This is all the whole dang family. My CD says the whole fandangled family. And so I'll be playing them right now.

Okay, that was Cain and Abel by the Marcellus family. I just want to remind people, if you have a request, you can call in at 734-763-3500, or you can text in at 734-489-9894. 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Here is Kamasi Washington with Leroy and Lanisha.

0: When I was 15, 16, when I really started to play guitar, I definitely wanted to become a musician. Once you free your mind about a concept of harmony and of music being correct, you can do whatever you want. So nobody told me what to do, and there was no preconception of what to do. Wait a second, I know the synthesizer. Why don't I use the synthesizer, which is the sound of the future? And I didn't have any idea what to do, but I knew I needed a click. So we put a click on the 24 track, which then was synced to the Moog modular. I knew that could be a sound of the future, but I didn't realize how much the impact would be.
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0: My name is Giovanni Giorgio, but everybody calls me Giorgio.
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Hello. I'm back for like might be the last time this in this journey we're going on Jazz Till Whenever. So after hearing Roland Kirk's Jack the Ripper, we listened to Alvin Batiste's Pico. Then we listened to Keith Jarrett's Long As You're Living Yours. And now we're listening to Black Cow by Steely Dan. And we're about to listen to another Steely Dan song, because this Keith Jarrett song really reminded me of a Steely Dan song, and I couldn't remember which one. So I went into the catalog looking for Steely Dan. And it was actually Gaucho. And so unfortunately, I'm going to play Gaucho. I'm going to play 30 seconds of this Keith Jarrett song, Long As You're Living Yours, and then we're going to play Gaucho. And you're going to be like, wow, that's kind of the same riff. This is the one.

for the last 7 minutes of the show. We'll listen to Keith Jarrett's "Long As You're Living Yours," "Long As You Know You're Living Yours," again, so he can get his credit twice. And then we'll be listening to Living Writers. It's a great show. Forget who's coming on. I saw the description. Looks very interesting. So don't touch that dial. I'm sorry for the repeat song, but I'm going to have to satisfy my curiosity. So this is Gaucho. Next we'll hear "Long As You're Living Yours."

Good morning. It is a sultry, sultry Thursday morning here in Ann Arbor, Michigan, home of WCBN-FM Ann Arbor, broadcasting from the basement studios of the Student Activities Building at the University of Michigan campus. I am DJ Nash. I'm your host for Nashing with a G. For the next 2 hours, we will be, in anticipation of the 4th of July, celebrating Freeformdom this morning. Keep listening right here, 88.3, on the frequency modulation spectrum, or on that dystopian internet thing at wcbn.org. We're going to start this hour off with a pretty long track from Fela. This is called Confusion. It's parts 1 and 2.

Before Lagos traffic, and especially you. Yeah. Before Lagos traffic, and especially you. Yeah. Number one special all over the world, you. Yeah. Number one special all over the world, you. Yeah.

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Watch. I don't know like say I dey sleep. Small time now. You do it.

0: We're listening to Eric Showboy Akeze and his Royal Ericos. The credits give this track title in a kind of a pidgin English transcription, which I am not going to try to pronounce, but I think it means when you watch the goat watches you, or when they watch the goat watches them. I took that off of a compilation called Nigeria 70, one of several called Lagos Jump Original Heavyweight Afrobeat Highlife and Afrofunk, originally released in 1974, but Strut released that in 2008. Before that, Fela with Confusion Parts 1 and 2 with an amazing kind of run of keyboards and drums from Tony Allen and Fela there at the start of that. So I'm DJ Nash. You're listening to Nashing with the G. I'll be with you till 8 o'clock this morning. We're celebrating Freeformdom because it's July 2nd, and that's what you do at the first start of July. But history lessons coming up in the second hour of the show. Manon coming up at 8 with the syllabus, and on and on and on. I'm going to just, and on speaking of that on and on thing, we're going to continue here with another long track, some more funky stuff coming this way, coming your way this morning from James Brown.
1: Hit it!

0: fellas could. I says, keep on singing.
1: Keep on singing.
0: Keep on singing.
1: Keep on singing.
0: Keep on singing.
1: Keep on singing.
0: Keep on singing.
1: Keep on singing.
0: Keep on singing.
1: Keep on singing.
0: Keep on singing.
1: Keep on singing.
0: Keep on singing.
1: Keep on singing.
0: Keep on singing.
1: Keep on singing.
0: Keep on singing.
1: Keep on singing.

0: my thing. Okay, well, let me kind of move these things around now, you know. Let me just get up and do my thing, yeah, you understand? Can I really get into it?
1: Yeah.
0: Can I get into the thing, really?
1: Yeah.
0: Like a sex machine?
1: Yeah.
0: Moving?
1: Yeah.
0: Doing it?
1: Yeah.
0: Can I get into it?
1: Yeah.
0: Can I get into all our things?
1: Yeah.
0: We're ready to get into it?
1: Yeah.
0: I'm going to count it off, Jab.
1: Yeah.
0: One, two.

mouth.

All right, we're not going to hit it and quit here on WCBN FM Ann Arbor. That was James Brown, of course. If you don't know that, I'm here to learn you about it. That was Get Up, I Feel Like Being a Sex Machine, a longer version than the single. And before that, we heard an extended version of Talking Loud and Saying Nothing. So about 30 minutes of funk coming your way this morning. I'm DJ Nash. You're listening to Nashing with a G. True story, I didn't mean to play that Sex Machine song. It just was an accidental miscue. And I was like, once you start, I can't let pull James off the stage. You just don't do that. Because he might beat you up. Anyway, so it's 7:02 now on WCBN FM Ann Arbor. I think I said that already. I'm with you till 8 o'clock for Nashing with a G. Then Manon will step in with the syllabus. Mick with Groovosaurus at 9. Manus with Short Stack at 11. And then all sorts of infinite goodness coming your way after that. It is July 2nd, the day, 2 days before the 4th of July, which in the United States is a holiday celebrating the foundation of the country. It's been a long time since I did a count up, not a countdown, but a count up on the United States of nihilism. It just kind of got, I don't know, difficult to keep thinking about. So, but just to give you the count, it is now 527 days since January 20th, 2025. And if you're wondering about like, well, geez, how much more time do we have to go in this United States of nihilism? Well, potentially infinite, but it's 932 days until January 20th, 2029. This particular year in 2026 is the, I'll call it the 50th anniversary of the bicentennial. How about that? And it's a marked contrast today, thinking about how the 250th anniversary of the founding of the United States has being marked and commemorated and celebrated compared to 50 years ago when the bicentennial was marked and celebrated. You absolutely could not escape that. And as a small child, you learned all kinds of historical facts, like taxation without representation is not fair and so forth and so on. But, you know, there's other stories not fully told at that time and not fully told today. So given that all opinions are my own and those of the artists I'm going to play and not those of WCBN FM management, et cetera, I'm going to play a few tracks here, a few things from the bicentennial period, and then a few tracks celebrating or marking the independence of other countries, including Jamaica and the Democratic Republic of Congo. So this is a longer set as well. It's going to start off with a track from the singer that some folks only know as the father of Rufus Wainwright and Lucy Wainwright Roach and Martha Wainwright, but an artist in his own right, at least in name some ways. Bicentennial is the name of this song. It's off his 1976 album, T-Shirt.

0: Well, what Jefferson was saying was, hey, you know, we left this England place because it was bogus. So if we don't get some cool rules ourselves, pronto, we'll just be bogus too. Yeah?
1: Very close, Jeff.

choice. And back in England, they didn't give them any voice. That's called taxation without representation, and it's not fair. But when the colonies complained, the king said, I don't care.

0: There's two tracks from a group called African Jazz, active in Kinshasa in the late 1950s, early 1960s. A few years ago, I managed to get a hold of a compilation called Congo Revolution, Revolutionary and Evolutionary Sounds from the Two Congos, 1955-1962, released on the Soul Jazz label. And those last two tracks were taken from that compilation. We just heard a song called Viva Patrice Lumumba, and before that, MNC Uhuru. The MNC Uhuru is a political party that was founded in Congo in 1958 to bring forward Congolese independence from Belgium, and not looked upon too favorably by the Belgian colonizers at that time. And then Patrice Lumumba, if you did not know, was the first prime minister of the Democratic Republic of Congo. Actually, I think it was the first Congolese Republic at that time, but he was deposed shortly thereafter by political rivals, and they hired Belgian mercenaries to murder him. So there's our happy story of Congolese independence this morning on Gnashing with a G. Before that, we heard also a song about Jamaican independence from 1962, The Lord Creator with Independent Jamaica. One more note about African Jazz, by the way, they actually recorded those tracks in Brussels. So they were one of the first, if not the first, musical outfit from the Congo that recorded in Europe, and then they released the records on their own label when they got back from Europe in the early 1960s. Before we heard Lord Creator, we heard MC5 from 1970. Back in the USA was the album. We heard the song American Ruse, a contrast to Lynn Ahrens singing from the Schoolhouse Rock collection, No More Kings. That was the song that taught me that taxation without representation is not fair. But funnily enough, they left out the Boston Massacre from that version of the story. Before that, we heard Sean Penn giving us a summary of Jefferson's take on independence. And then Loudon Wainwright started the set off with Bicentennial from his 1976 album, T-Shirt. That is the history lesson for this morning. That's the set that marks the 50th anniversary of the American Bicentennial. I hope you enjoyed it, and I hope we all learned something here. Let's see, 7:24 now. I've got 36 minutes left to go before Manon steps in with the syllabus. I have a quick message for you here, and then I'm going to be right back with a change of direction.
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0: Last year, Alan Sparhawk, the one half of the duo that was Low, released an album with a bluegrass band from Minnesota called Trampled by Turtles. It sounds nothing like Low in the sense, I'm going to take that back. It's the later albums produced by Low were quite noisy and amazing and experimental. And the early albums from Low in the 90s were quiet and kind of meditative and what we were calling quiet core back in those days. But at any rate, this next album is back to the quiet core roots, except it mixes in the noise. And this next track is called Don't Take Your Light. It's got an amazing set of violin passages in this, and I thought it would be worth hearing this morning. So after that, we're going to go to Cat Power, and I think we're going to hear Angel Olsen after that. But first, Alan Sparhawk and Trampled by Turtles.

the fantastic and not well remembered Go-Betweens with Head Full of Steam from their album Liberty Bell and the Black Diamond Express. That was released in 1986. I didn't know it until I just looked at the liner notes, but Tracy Thorne from Everything But the Girl is singing backup on that particular track. Before that, we heard The Wrens from their album The Meadowlands in 2003. This Boy is Exhausted. Angel Olsen, Not Gonna Kill You, with her amazing, weird, almost Roy Orbison-like voice at times. That was from her album My Woman in 2016. On Cat Power's song, we heard Good Woman from her album You Are Free. Warren Ellis from The Dirty Three and Nick Cave and the Bad Seeds playing a violin on that track. And then ahead of that, starting the whole set off, Alan Sparhawk with Trampled by Turtles and Don't Take Your Light from the album Alan Sparhawk with Trampled by Turtles, released last year on Sub Pop. 7:49, I'm DJ Nash. This is Nashing with a G. I've got 11 more minutes left here. Monin comes up with the syllabus at 8 o'clock prompt. I have neglected to tell you that even now that the show is almost over, if you wanted to get in touch, you can text us at 734-489-9894, or you can call 734-763-3500. I don't think I've got time to get any requests in this morning. Sorry about that, but maybe next week. Save it up. So I've got a few more tracks to play here. We'll just go ahead and move right into it. This first one's from Albert King off his album Born Under a Bad Sign.

0: That was the Buddy Rich Big Band, recorded live at Caesar's Palace, July 1968, kind of the heyday of a certain type of Vegas entertainment there. Let's see. Well, I'm not going to read the personnel. There's like 19 people in there. It's a big band, after all. Before that, we heard Albert King from his, collected on his album, Born Under a Bad Sign. The song was called Down, Don't Bother Me. Manan's coming up. He's waiting in the wings. I've got just a few more seconds here to play you one more song, and I will be back on Tuesday evening with the Straight Ahead at 6 o'clock, straight up for 30 minutes of jazz to end your Tuesday. And that's how we're going to end today, with actually more like 2 minutes of jazz from Mose Allison giving you a compliment about your molecular structure.
1: Your molecular structure is really something fine, a first-rate example of

Now, then, gentlemen, another tune this time would like to do for you. We'd like to get together now and do another Afro Soca Soul tune for you. This one we call Na Man Pass Man, Na Iron De Caught Iron. Okorinju Okorinlo, Irin Lundi.

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You are listening to The Syllabus on WCBN FM Ann Arbor. My name is Manan. Thank you to DJ Nash for taking us all the way from 6 a.m. to 8 a.m. this morning. I am actually pre-recording this. I am not out of town, but I'm at a wedding. So this wedding is taking place at 8:30 in the morning because of an astrologer's advice. Astrologer? Astronomer. Astrologer. That's right. Anyway, congratulations to my cousin Aditi and Raghav, who are getting hitched today. So, what have we been listening to? Let me see here. We opened today's set with Geraldo Pino, originally from Sierra Leone. He made it big in West Africa in the 1970s and is one of the pioneers to kind of bring the funk sound from James Brown and the like to West Africa. So that track is called Man Past Man, Iron They Cut Iron. We also heard, what do I call it? A bit of a mashup between LCD Sound System, Losing My Edge, and one of my favorite early disco rap tracks, Funky 4 Plus 1, Rapping and Rocking in the House. I kind of slipped in a little Mr. P and the Starskate Crew as well, if you caught that. That was roller skate rap. We also heard, and we are hearing a bunch of different versions of Scorpio. So we started with Mer Puya from Iran, the sitarist, with it's Scorpio, but it's called African Jumbo. It was released in the 1970s. We also heard Dennis Coffey here from Detroit, the original recording of Scorpio. And we also heard Les Maxels with Puno Travail. It's not exactly a cover as much as a interpolation of that chorus. So right now we're listening to the Vic Flick Sound version of Scorpio. Vic Flick Sound, I didn't realize this until recently, Vic Flick was the guy who originally recorded that James Bond guitar lick that we all know. This is from a Reader's Digest compilation called Dance Party from 1977. It's really very, very good. We're going to get into all kinds of stuff, maybe some things we've heard on the show mixed in different ways, and I'll get you to 9 a.m. safe. So stay tuned to WCBN FM Ann Arbor. Thanks for listening.

All right, y'all. Welcome back to The Syllabus on WCBN-FM Ann Arbor. This is pre-recorded because I'm at a wedding at the moment. Right now we're listening to Lalo Schifrin, Danube Incident from 1969. Before that, Yuya with Love Takes Root. And we also heard The Professionals from Belize with their version of the Godfather theme. It is 5:30, which means it's time for me to tell you a little bit about what's happening here in Ann Arbor. And I got two things to report. At 11:30 a.m., you can check out Sonic Lunch featuring Laith El-Sadi, kind of an Ann Arbor legend, actually, amazing singer, with Chris Buhalis. That is at the Liberty Plaza from 11:30 to 1:30 p.m. And over at Ziggy's today, tonight, the Will Conrad Band and Lavona will perform with Town Scratch FC and Benefit the Modern. That is the name of the group. Events calendar is brought to you by the locally owned Ann Arbor Observer, providing news and events online at annarborobserver.com, on A2View, the Observer's weekly newsletter, and in print. 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

track, famous track, Shumba. Before that, Fortet with Circling, Hugh Masakela. Before that, with Kaye Oya with Hedzola Sounds. We also heard Daria Yildirim and Group Shimshek with Ball. And right before that, we heard Fat Cat, Don't Nobody Care About Us. That is a Dilla beat from 1998. I think originally put out by House Shoes. We opened this set with Portishead, Sour Times. That about wraps things up. There is one last track that I have queued up here. We're going to listen to Son Palenque with Atina Tina, which is a bit of a magical track, actually, from Colombia. So that's about it. Thank you to DJ Ish, who will be filling in for me next week. And thanks to Nash as well for coming, for kind of opening us up, but also for coming out last week to slow us, both Ish and Nash. Much appreciated. All right, see you next week, or the week after that.

Well, we never thought we'd get here. But the White Panthers made me come. And now they've forced me. And you're listening to WCBN-FM, Ann Arbor. And this is their hostage, Genesis Beriah Peorich.

Yes, this is WCBN-FM Ann Arbor. And it is time for Groovosaurus. This is Mick. I'll be here till 11 o'clock. Manos will be in at 11 with Short Stack. Thanks to DJ Nash and Manon for all the good music they played this morning. It's always a nice drive in listening to Manon's show.

Oh yeah, right now I'd like to say congratulations to the, Southern California Trojans. I'm so glad they beat the hell out of Michigan. I'm very glad.

All right, a couple tracks. Band of Gypsies live at the Fillmore, December 31st of 1969 and January 1st of 1970. We just heard Message of Love. That was from the original release, the single LP Band of Gypsies that came out in Capitol, on Capitol Records in 1970. And then later on, MCA released, I think, almost the entire performance, both nights, both shows. And that's like a two CD set. So we heard Power of Soul. That was from January 1st, 1970, the first show. I guess the reason I thought of playing those is because you probably heard about this masked couple that climbed the Empire State Building and they hung a banner up there. They were arrested when they got down. But the banner was a play on some Hendrix lyrics, probably a combination of those two songs, but the banner said something like, the power of love, not the love of power. Anyway, there's a pretty cool picture online if you're interested in checking out that story. And that's the reason I played those this morning. In front of Jimmy and the Band of Gypsies, we heard The Specials doing Gangsters from a nice box set on Two Tone. Actually, they did a second edition of that, so there's four CDs altogether. Jimmy Cliff covering The Clash, The Guns of Brixton, from his Sacred Fire EP. Nina Simone, her version of Don't Let Me Be Misunderstood. And we started with Tarika, kind of following Manon's African music that he's playing toward the end of the show. That was called Ankoe from their CD Bibiango. All right, let's get into some more music. I'm going to play some Sun Ra next. I chose this track because it's called State Street.

We're back. It's WCBN-FM Ann Arbor, of course. You're listening to Groovosaurus. This is Mick, and I will be here until 11 o'clock. Manos will be in at 11 with Short Stack. So stay tuned for that. We'll go in reverse order, because you just listened to Mary Halverson from her newest release called About Ghosts. That tune is called Amerinthine. We heard Nels Klein and his Concentric Quartet. In front of that, a tune called The 23. Both those discs came out last year. We heard The Bad Plus from their newest one, a tune called Grid Ocean from Complex Emotions on Detroit's very own Mac Avenue record label. We heard a group called Farmers by Nature. It's Gerald Cleaver with William Parker and Craig Taborn. The tune Without a Name from Love and Ghosts. And then we heard two late 50s Sun Ra pieces from the Jazz in Silhouette Expanded Edition. Both of these recorded in 1959 and, according to the liner notes, previously unreleased. We heard Blues from Saturn and State Street. Up next, we got some Shamek Farah.

0: All right. I just got a nice call from Bond. You guys might remember him. He was a DJ here for a couple of years. He is working at Museum of Modern Art this summer, which is really cool. So thanks for calling. It was nice to talk to you. I don't have anything else queued up right now, so I'm going to tell you what you just heard. It's Camper Van Beethoven, The Humid Press of Days from Key Lime Pie. We heard from a band called Lair. Tatalu is the song. Engelar, N-G-E-L-A-R, is the name of the album. 2024 on the always wonderful Guru Brain Record Company. We heard Lilanek in front of that. Kismet from Talvin Singh presents the sounds of the Asian underground. Heather Trost, Love It Grows from Petrichor. And we heard Shamek Farah start that set. First Impressions, re-released on Mac Records, but originally released on Strata East in 1974. Let's do a PSA, and then I'll get some stuff queued up for you all. Let me just pick a good one. How's that? I'm going to figure this out. This is a good one.
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She woke us all up with a terrible scream. Skibberoke. Skibberoke. Listen to the children while they play. You know it's not very funny what the children say. Skibberoke. Cheat on your taxes, don't be a fool. What's that they said about a golden rule?

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Skip a rope. Skip a rope. Listen to the children while they play. It's not very funny what the children say. Skip a rope. Stab 'em in the back, that's the name of the game. And mommy and daddy are who's to blame?

Be very quiet. Very quiet. 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You are dreaming.

0: That music is just haunting. It's, I don't know. I feel a chill when I start when the music starts. It's a very old music from the, I think it's the 12th century. The composer is, little is known about the composer, as you would guess. Perotinus the Great is how he's referred to. Perotin is the shorter version that the record labels use to identify him. I think, now you've heard me play early music before. This is some of the slowest and actually complicated musically, some of the slowest phrasing. And I was listening. So the piece is called Viderunt Omnes. Now, just to say those words, Viderunt Omnes, I timed them. It took them 3 minutes and 45 seconds to say those two words. That's how slowly it's unwrapped and presented. Hilliard Ensemble were the performers here. This was a 1989 recording. And I want to quote from the liner notes. The minimalist composer Steve Reich has in his notes of Music for 18 Musicians this quote talking about music of Perotin. He says, "Each chord that might have taken 15 or 20 seconds to play in the opening section is then stretched out as the basic pulsing harmony for a five-minute piece, very much as a single note in a cantus firmus, or the chant melody of a 12th century organum by Perotin," which is what we just heard, "might be stretched out for several minutes as the harmonic center of a section of the organum." Hilliard Ensemble, four male voices who, I mean, what can you say? They sing beautifully. That starts us off on Short Stack this morning. Good morning. My name is Manos, and this is WCBN, a place where you can hear Eugene Chadbourn followed by the Hilliard Ensemble on a daily basis. And thank you to Mick for providing the front half of that possibility. And I'll be here until 12, and then we'll see what we're going to do at 12. I believe Jim is coming in, DJ Jim. We may do a duet of we'll both do some, play some records, and carry you over till 1 o'clock. Now we have a public service announcement to do with heat. I'm trying to find it. It's not like you need to be reminded. I don't see it. We'll play this instead.
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0: Does that feel, make you feel cooler? It's 88 degrees, and the dew point is 79. Now, this combination doesn't happen very often. A dew point of 79 is about as humid as it can get. Sunny skies. There's no wind to speak of, 2 miles an hour. Around the region, partly sunny to mostly sunny. The Ann Arbor Airport temperature is not reporting. I gave you the temperature from Rudolf Steiner High School, which is a MADIS station, if you're familiar with those. They're like official, but not as high up as an airport temperature. For some reason, something's wrong with the thermometer at the municipal airport. They'll fix it. Around the region, Detroit City Airport, 88. Same at Metro, 88 degrees. Dew points are in the mid-70s most places. Howell, north of us, sunny and 84. Jackson, mostly sunny and 86. Where else? Ypsilanti, sunny and 88. Battle Creek, mostly sunny, 86 degrees. It's pretty much the same everywhere. There are no clouds in the area either. And I can get... the let's read the fork. What do you call it? The thing. Area forecast discussion. Key messages from the National Weather Service. An extreme heat warning remains in effect. By the way, they extended it to Friday now. It was going to end today, but they're going to eke out another hot day through Friday. High temperatures in the low to mid-90s today and tomorrow. There is a marginal risk of isolated severe thunderstorms this afternoon and tonight, and that continues Friday and Saturday. It's gradually increasing in risk. We're under what some people call a heat dome, which is, think of a large balloon with hot air that's heavy, and although hot air, you wouldn't think it being heavy, but this is so thick and large that it just smothers the city underneath like a heavy blanket. And one of the things it does besides keeping you hot and humid is that it doesn't allow for thunderstorms to develop. There isn't any vertical motion or instability. It's a very stable air mass. Now, as that weakens, doesn't even move away, it's just going to weaken, the stability of the air will change and we'll start to get there's all sorts of complicated things, caps and things like that. I don't understand half of it. And there will be a gradual cool down starting on Saturday, with highs finally dropping into the 80s, the highs, by Sunday. So the forecast for Washtenaw County for today, Thursday, July 2nd, mostly sunny late this morning, partly cloudy, with a slight chance of showers and thunderstorms in the afternoon, and a high in the mid-90s. These are not going to be particularly intense if they happen. The chance of rain, though, is not even that high. Let me see if I can find it. Yeah, I mean, it gets to 21% by 7 p.m. So I would say if you are planning something outdoors, you fool, you will probably not get rained on. You'll simply pass out from the heat. Tonight, partly cloudy with a slight chance of showers and thunderstorms, 20% again, low in the mid-70s. The chance of rain goes up tomorrow, though. Partly cloudy on Friday, mostly cloudy in the afternoon with showers likely and a chance of thunderstorms, high in the mid-90s. Showers likely and a chance of thunderstorms Friday night, upper 60s. Independence Day, Saturday, partly cloudy with a chance of showers in the morning and then showers likely and a chance of thunderstorms in the afternoon. The chance of rain on Saturday is 70%, high in the low 90s. Sunday becoming mostly cloudy with a chance of showers in the morning, then partly cloudy with showers likely and a chance of thunderstorms in the afternoon. It's complicated. It doesn't need to be written that complicated. Basically, hot, humid, afternoon and evening showers, and the chance increases with each day. So we're up to 70% chance on Sunday. By Sunday night, any showers will move out and we'll be in a relatively cooler air mass. So partly cloudy on Monday, highs in the mid-80s. And that's going to feel really good. I was digging through my records and found this again, and I had forgotten about it. The Atlantic record label has put out, reissued two old live albums of the Dave Brubeck Quartet featuring Paul Desmond. These are pre-Columbia albums. So these are when, with Time Out, the famous one that Dave Brubeck did and then started a series of records for Columbia. That kind of changed the trajectory of his career. But these are earlier. These are from 1953, and he did two recordings for Fantasy, I guess. And the first one is the one we're going to listen to, Jazz at Oberlin. This is The Way You Look Tonight, from a live recording. And you'll hear, what I found odd was that the audience applauds at different places, and it seemed like something must have been going on visually. Maybe he was highlighting certain musicians during the thing. It's a pretty decent recording. It's not super hi-fi, but it still sounds good. And you get to hear what Dave Brubeck and Paul Desmond sounded like before Time Out.

That's not my fade. That was the fade of the original recording, I guess, or at least the original issue. Jazz at Oberlin is the album, and we heard the first song, The Way You Look Tonight, the Jerome Kern and Dorothy Fields composition. 1953 in March is when it was recorded. Personnel are Dave Brubeck on piano, Paul Desmond on alto sax, Ron Crotty on bass, and Lloyd Davis on drums. Up to that point, Jazz at Oberlin basically meant classical music. This was 1953, after all, and they had not had jazz performances before this. And a few area jazz enthusiasts convinced the university to put on this show. And it was a rousing success. I think you can even hear it from the, you know, the crowd noises, that they were really into it. And from then on, Jazz at Oberlin meant both kinds of music. You're listening to WCBN. The time is 11:31. And it's time for events calendar. Today is Thursday, July 2nd. Sonic Lunch started a minute ago. Laith El-Saadi will be there, and Chris Buhalis, both of them, I assume in that order, and both worth hearing. They're at Liberty Plaza at the corner of Division and Liberty Streets. They started now, and they go until 1:30 this afternoon. The Will Conrad Band and Livona, not Livonia, with Town Scratch FC. FC, what could that mean? For credit. No, I don't know. FC. Feral Cat. And Benefit the Modern will be at Ziggy's in Ypsilanti. Hey, it makes no less sense than how it stands now. Thursday, the 2nd at 7 p.m. is when the Will Conrad Band and friends will be there. I don't know if they're friends, but they'll all be there. Maybe you'll be there. That makes you a friend. The Nicole Heitger Quartet comes to Blue Llama Jazz Club on Thursday at 7. The group plays a blend of Dixieland, swing, and bebop. And there are two shows. So the first show is at 7, the second show is at 8:30. LGBTQ Night presents Queer Open Mic at North Star Lounge on 5th Avenue, Thursday at 7 p.m., and it goes until 10. People can bring their song, story, poetry, comedy, or other kind of expression. The sign-up begins at 6:30, so you have to be there half hour before it starts. Sleep Tight Tiger and Sacred Heart Academy will come to Ann Arbor Funhouse on Washington Street, and that's tonight, Thursday at 8 p.m. The Ferrotones will be at The Last Word on Thursday at 9. The Pontiac Trailblazers will be at North Star Lounge on Friday, the 3rd, starting at 7 p.m. Pixie and the Party Grass Boys from Utah will be at the Arc on Friday at 8 p.m. Vlad's Skeletal Circus, Bad Mouth, and Death Cat will be at Ziggy's on Friday at 8. The Machine will come to Zalgas Grotto on Friday at 8 o'clock. The Ann Arbor 4th of July Festival and Parade starts at 10 a.m. on Saturday, and it's a two-hour event in downtown Ann Arbor from 10 until 12. The event will feature floats and live music. The parade starts at South State Street and East William Street. And for you folks agile enough to attend both events, the Ypsilanti 4th of July Parade is happening at East Cross Street in Ypsilanti. It starts actually at 11 a.m., so it's a tough juggle. The Ann Arbor one goes from 10 a.m. until noon. The Ypsilanti one starts at 11 a.m. The parade will begin at West Cross and Oakwood Streets and end at Depot Town. I remember years ago I attended both of them, and I got to meet John Dingell, the late John Dingell, our representative for many years. And he went to both because, you know, he's representing us, and he wants to attend as many as he can. So he started at the Ann Arbor one, because that starts earlier. And then he whisked his way over to Ypsilanti, and I did too, to see the two events. It seems to me like the Ypsilanti event was a larger event, but that was many years ago. It could be different now. Cobblestone Farm and Museum on Packard Street has an Independence Day celebration on Saturday, starting at noon, and it goes until 4 p.m. This will feature 19th-century games, Irish music, and other activities. Ralph McKee comes to Zalgas Grotto on Saturday at 8 p.m. Classic Arcade Week begins at the Ann Arbor District Library Warehouse at 265 Parkland Plaza in Ann Arbor. That's on Sunday the 5th from noon until 7:45 p.m. Visitors can play for free on a lineup of vintage arcade cabinets each day through July 9th, and there'll be a tournament on the last day. And finally, the Krampus in July Artisan Market and Sale
reminds me of the Crazy Eddie commercials with Christmas in July. The market and sale will be happening at Michigan Firehouse Museum on Cross Street in Ypsilanti, 110 West Cross Street, Sunday, July 5th from 1 p.m. Until 7 p.m. Let's be reasonable. 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

0: Sure feels like there's a longer version of that. I didn't notice that piano until now. Since You've Been Gone by James Brown. This is from a compilation called Funk Power 1970. They did a series, Polydor did a series of compilations of the 64 to 69, I think, and then this one, and then the 71 to 75, if I remember correctly. But they singled out this one for the brief appearance in the James Brown Band of Bootsy Collins. And they just focused on that one year. So that is a highlight of his career. Marshall Crenshaw before that in Someday, Someway from the Marshall Crenshaw album, 1982. The Go-Go's and Vacation, also from 1982. I've given up on getting a good sounding copy of these records. 1980s music was poorly recorded. And I know people will disagree because, well, they like the music, but I like the music too. It's just that when digital technology started infiltrating recording, pop recording especially, they were not experienced at this mode of recording. They didn't know how to, all the little tricks that they used for analog recording had to go out the window now, and they had to relearn how to record in digital. So these records have a sheen to them that, to me, is unpleasant. And it's difficult to listen to so many of them at a time because I like the music a lot. I wish we could go back and, you know, set up an analog tape recorder and just do it over again. But, you know, until they invent the time machine, you can't do that. Go-Go's, Marshall Crenshaw, I think it's... By the way, DJ Jim is here, and we'll be talking at 12 o'clock, and we have... You're near a mic, actually. Can you just lean over and I'll put you on for a second?
1: Hey, Mono.
0: Hey. Hi, how are you?
1: Yeah, I brought in some stuff and...
0: Yeah, what'd you bring in? We'd just give them a preview of what you have. Yeah. Not title by title, but generally.
1: Well, I got a side of Miles Davis, Porgy and Bess, and a stack of Greek music. Mm-hmm. And Monos is going to do something too, right?
0: Oh, yeah. I've got some jazz to go up until that time. So that's what you'll hear, and we will banter a bit and talk about some Greek music and try to mispronounce a few Greek words. So, thank you, Jim, for coming in. Well, I don't think I can say wrap up yet because I've got time for two more probably. Jackie McLean, whose last name I've been mispronouncing for years, put out this album in Now I'm not sure because the date here is 2002 and I don't believe it. Recorded, though, in September of 1965 at the Van Gelder Studios. We'll hear Jackie on alto sax, Lee Morgan on trumpet, Charles Tolliver also on trumpet, depending on the track. Let's see, for the track we queued up, it's going to be Charles Tolliver. Larry Willis plays piano, Larry Ridley bass, and Jack DeJohnette on drums. This is the title track called Jackknife.

0: Jackknife, the album and the selection by Jackie McLean from 1965. I mentioned Bootsy Collins, so we'll wrap up with a bit of live Bootsy Collins doing a Contours tune that I think you'll recognize.
1: Well, I thought I saw a pussycat. Oh, I did see a pussycat. Come to daddy, baby. You know, you broke my heart, 'cause I couldn't dance. You didn't even want me around. But now I'm back to let you know that I can really shake 'em down.

0: That's a fun, jaunty little tune by Bootsy Collins and the Funk Brothers. You know, as the Contours, Do You Love Me? And that came from, Jim, you were telling me that the was it a movie? Would you consider it a movie or a documentary?
1: Standing in the Shadows of Motown. Mm-hmm. It was more of a documentary, I think.
0: Yeah. And I did watch it a long time ago. You said you did as well. It's just a lot of fun. You get to meet the people who played the music behind the beat of all of those Motown great songs, and a few live things as well, like that one, interspersed. It came out in, according to this, it came out in 2002. And it's well worth picking up if you're a music fan. And if you're listening, you're probably a music fan. It is WCBN-FM Ann Arbor. We're going to continue with a one-off program, kind of like what Mick and I did last week. We'll do it with DJ Jim. Thank you for coming in today, and thank you for bringing in records.
1: Yeah, well, thanks, Mono.
0: Yeah.
1: I wanted to listen to the side of this for a long time. When I was in grad school in Champaign-Urbana, there was this great community station down there, WEFT, if anybody knows it. And I had my clock radio set to that, and one morning, it woke me up to an entire side of Miles Davis and Gil Evans doing Porgy and Bess, and it was just absolutely transcendent. So I hope you enjoy it. Mono?
0: Side, this is which side are we starting?
1: Side one.
0: Side one of Porgy and Bess.

0: have it.
1: Oh, okay.
0: Yeah.
1: Well, I hope you folks enjoyed that. That was as good as I remembered it from 42 years ago. Yeah. Miles Davis with Gil Evans Orchestra. So what we heard was Side One of Porgy and Bess, songs from the operetta. First, the Buzzard song, Bess You Is My Woman Now, Gone, Gone, Gone, Gone, Summertime, and left off with Bess, So Where's My Bess? And, boy, there's a bunch of good songs on the other side, too, but we're going to do some...
0: Save those for your show.
1: Yeah, maybe I'll save those for my show. Yeah. So we're going to listen to some Greek music now, and we've got a lot of it in our house because my wife is from Greece, and I brought in a collection, everything from old Greek rebetika songs to electronica. We're going to start off with more of the latter. This is Christy Stassinopoulou from her album Ecotropia. The first track, which translates into English, is We Are Flying. The first line translates as Someday We Will Walk Together on the Moon.

0: Seems like a good spot to stop and catch up with what we're doing. And
1: you just heard the Greek artist Harris Alexiou, Imongus Thin Parhumpia. Okay,
0: Parhumpia. Then Parhumpia. Yeah. They're not around anymore. Imongus. Yeah. Imongus is a weird Greek word. I don't really know how to translate it.
1: So Imongus is kind of like the guys that hang around in seedy neighborhoods, and they're kind of maybe they dabble in a little bit of, you know, seedy kind of stuff, you know?
0: Yeah.
1: And it's also just, Among Us is just kind of a character.
0: And then Parhumpia means they're not around anymore.
1: Yeah, it's because of urban redevelopment, the neighborhood where these characters lived and hung out in the coffee shops and the bars isn't there anymore. They all left on the train or something.
0: They played bouzouki all day in the cafenion and smoked stuff. And So someone is lamenting their departure, I guess.
1: Right. And before that, we had Melina Kana. This type is too small for me to read.
0: I can tell you. And Thanasis Papa Constantino, right? And Pour Some Wine.
1: Yeah, Pour Some Wine. Mm-hmm. And Melina Kana is a pretty famous Greek singer. And then before that, Eleni Zalagopoulou, from her 2-CD set Chroma. This was Paedia, Ton Dromon, Children of the Street or Children of the Road. Mm-hmm. And then we started off with Christy Stessanopoulou off of Ecotropia. We are flying. So
0: I'm not going to correct your pronunciation because you probably get a lot of that at home. I don't need to reinforce that.
1: Right. So next up, we've got a track by Alkinous Ioannidis. And the name of the track is... I'll tell you the name of the track after we listen to it.
0: Oh, sure. Just to give me a guide as to which CD is.
1: Should be the top one.
0: Top one?
1: Three. Yeah.
0: All right.

0: fade out a little early here. Maria Faranturi and The Secret, right? Mm-hmm. And then Nikos Dimitratos before that, and Tapediatis Aminas. And we heard Alkinous Ioannis, right? And mm-hmm. Mirror. And, you know, actually, we're a whole minute off, so I messed up the... Jim, thank you for bringing these records in and CDs. This is something we don't get to play often. I appreciate you doing that.
1: Oh, well, you know, there's... I have some Greek music I pulled up from the station that we didn't get around to, so...
0: Next time. We'll do this again.
1: But I recommend that second one we heard this time was from the movie Rebetiko, which sort of tells the history of Rebetiko music.
0: That's so worth exploring.
1: I've seen the movie, and I think you can rent. I think you can rent it or stream it or something.
0: All right.
1: The Rebetiko, it songs of the Greek underworld, because when they had an exchange of population in the 20s.
0: That's a polite way to put it.
1: People, well, yeah. Ethnic cleanse. That was before ethnic cleansing was invented.
0: Yeah.
1: And so the Greeks from Smyrna in Turkey moved to Athens and weren't really accepted and had to live like the lowest level of kind of street life in a world of hashish and petty crime and prostitution and so forth. And that's where Rebetiko kind of came from, and then later on, it's like American blues music. It got popularized and
0: good analogy, yeah.
1: You know, yeah. It's often called the Greek blues, not because the musical styles are similar, but because
0: the culture,
1: the underpopulation, and then Rebetiko

0: Now, if you go to a Bouzouki bar now and hear Rebetika, that's like going to Kingston Mines in Chicago and hearing blues, as opposed to going down in the some Mississippi Delta juke joint, which would be where the original Rebetika was formed, only it wasn't in the Mississippi Delta, it was in the underworld of Athens.
1: We covered a lot of ground. Jim, your expertise here was invaluable. You did this in a way I couldn't possibly do it. I appreciate your help.
0: You pronounce the words better.
1: All right. I got one little skill that I can use. We're going to cut to the program that's already in progress. Teacher Patty has not appeared, as far as I know, and there's nothing on the robot. We are switching to the robot. Thank you again, Jim. This is WCBN-FM Ann Arbor.

udah, udah, udah.

This one's called Silent Scroll, composed by Harry Parch in 1982. 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Thanks everyone for choosing CBN and Horizons today. Here's music from Gareth Farr and the New Zealand Symphony Orchestra. 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

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You are here.

I believe that Gandhi's views were the most enlightened of all the political men in our time. We should strive to do things in his spirit, not to use violence in fighting for our cause, but by non-participation in anything you believe is evil.

My name is Sarah Min, and you are tuned into Beat the Bazaar on WCBN FM Ann Arbor. Just popping in because it's almost 8 o'clock, and I'd like to let you know what you've been listening to. Started the show with Wendy and Carl and the Sun off of Consciousness. It's a cranky label release. After that, I played Air, Alone in Kyoto, which is one of my favorite Air tracks from Talkie Walkie, released in 2004. And those of you who were listening to the Drive Time pre-party, I played Air then as well, but, you know, different show. Yeah. After Air, we heard from the Books, There Is No There, off of The Lemon of Pink. Then The Cure with Hot, Hot, Hot. Sid Bass, or I should say Bass, actually, it's Sid Bass, I think. Powerhouse, which is a Raymond Scott composition. This was off of the volume one of the History of Space Age Pop, Melodies and Mischief. After that, we heard Chibomato's White Pepper Ice Cream from Viva La Woman. Then Amp with Just Ice off of Stennerette. Genesis after that with Dancing with the Moonlit Night from Selling England by the Pound. And PJ Harvey with a wonderful cover of Red Right Hand off of her B-sides, Demos, and Rarities. The original is a Nick Cave tune. Suzanne Ciani after that with The Sixth Wave, Deep in the Sea off of the disc Seven Waves. And then, before I started talking, we heard Born Under a Rhyming Planet with Hyperreal from Diagonals, and actually I've been letting it go, so you've been continuing to hear Born Under a Rhyming Planet beneath my voice. I'm gonna let the music

0: You are listening to WCBN FM Ann Arbor. It's 3 p.m. on a Thursday, so you know what that means, right? No, you don't. Nobody does, because this is a brand new show. Dr. Clown's Vintage Comedy Vinyl. My name is Dr. Clown. I'm a clown doctor, and for the rest of the summer at this time, I'm going to be playing you records from my vast vault of comedy-themed vinyl. I've got old favorites. I've got stuff you've never heard before. Some of these records have never been heard by anyone before. I don't even know what's on them. But first, I have a disclaimer I gotta read. The records program for Dr. Clown's Vintage Comedy Vinyl are for educational and historical purposes only. Any entertainment value obtained by the listener is in no way the responsibility of Dr. Clown or WCBN. Also, while we take care to avoid cultural insensitivities on this show, these records were made in the mid-20th century, so your mileage may vary. Anyways, thank you for tuning in. I've got a big load of stupid records to play for you here. I've got Steve Martin, Frank Fontaine, Firesign Theater, and lots more. I got a lot of weird stuff, but we'll start in the shallow end of the dunk tank and ease y'all in with everyone's favorite, Abbott and Costello. Here is their classic Moby Dick routine. It's Dr. Clown. I'm a clown doctor. Thanks for tuning in to WCBN.
1: Wonderful to be back in California, Lou.
2: It's nice to be back in California.
1: Yes.
2: Boy, did I have fun coming in on a plane. I told jokes and all the passengers rolled on the floor.
1: Were your jokes that funny?
2: No, I loosened all their safety belts.
1: Hey, what about
2: boy,
1: the beautiful
2: well
1: blonde?
2: On top of each other, huh?
1: What about that beautiful blonde, you know, the one you met in New York? Are you going to write to her?
2: It's no use, Abbott. I couldn't get the first base with her.
1: Why not?
2: Her husband was on second.
1: Hey, oh, you idiot. You idiot, I don't know what woman would see in you anyway.
2: Oh, I guess I'm just irresistible. Well, even tonight, coming down here on the bus, the lady conductor punched out, "I love you" on my transfer.
1: Oh. Costello, you'll never be happy like my wife, Betty, and I.
3: Oh, yes.
1: Did you see her tonight? Oh, Betty. Oh, didn't she look beautiful, Lou?
2: Yeah, she was wearing her new makeup.
1: Yes.
2: Dutch cleanser number 4.
1: Yes. Never mind that. Did my brother Norman meet you at the airport?
2: Yes, and right away he dragged me into a joint to celebrate. Abbott, Norman had one bottle of beer and passed out cold.
1: My brother Norman passed out from drinking one bottle of beer.
2: He didn't drink it. I hit him over the head with it.
1: You idiot.
2: You know he pots his hair in the middle now?
1: Yes, all right, wait a minute, just a minute. Didn't I see you and your brother Pat down at San Pedro this morning? What were you doing there?
2: Well, Pat was trying to buy one of them new Navy surplus boats.
1: Well, what do you and your brother Pat want with a boat? You know nothing about boats.
2: Oh, is that so, Abbott? I joined the Navy when I was 4 years old.
1: How did you do that?
2: I lied about my age.
1: Who did you sail with?
2: Who did I sail with?
1: Yes.
2: I was on a ship with Captain Epson.
1: I never heard of Captain Epson.
2: He's an old salt.
1: Look, did you have any dangerous experiences in the Navy?
2: Well, one time a schooner capsized on me.
1: What did you do?
2: What could I do? I wiped off the bar and ordered another one.
1: Oh, don't be a dope, Lou. I don't believe you've ever been to sea. You know absolutely nothing about

0: Yeah, but it so happens tonight that my bedtime story is going to be all about the sea. It's the story of Moby Dick. I tell the story all by myself, Abbott, and I don't need any help from you. So why don't you call up the automobile club and show them what a real wreck looks like?
1: All right, now look. Go ahead and tell your story.
0: Now, Moby Dick was a great big whale.
1: Yes,
0: and Moby Dick, as I said before, he was a big whale.
1: A mammal. A whale is a mammal.
0: You're interrupting a little early, aren't
1: you? I said a whale is a mammal.
0: Yes, he was a mammal.
1: Yeah.
0: He was not a mammal, yeah. Abbott. How could he be a mammal? His name was Dick. He was a papal, and he had 7 fiddles. Now, shut up and let me tell the story.
1: All right, go ahead.
0: You're getting me a little burnt up already.
1: Take it easy. Don't get excited now.
0: I'm not getting excited.
1: All right, you look it.
0: Oh, do I? Now, Moby Dick was a great big whale, and he lived in the ocean. He loved to swim. When the water came up, he'd swim in. When the water went down, he'd swim out.
1: Yeah, he swam with the tide.
0: Yes. Could I have that again?
1: He swam with the tides. Tides.
0: Oh, he didn't wear any tights. He was so big, he couldn't get a pair of tights to fit him, Abbott. Oh, yes, Abbott, don't get me mixed up in the story now. I'm getting a little mad.
1: Go ahead.
0: Now I gotta be nice again.
1: All right, go ahead.
0: Now, nobody could catch Moby Dick.
1: When do we laugh at this thing?
0: They're laughing before they're supposed to.
1: All right.
0: Don't laugh now, folks.
1: All right, take it easy.
0: Now, when anybody come after Moby Dick, he'd squirt water at them through his nose.
1: Spout. Spout.
0: Yes, he... Spout?
1: Yeah.
0: Spout time, you keep your big mouth shut. However, let me finish the story.
1: Go ahead, I'm waiting for the finish.
0: Now, one day, Moby Dick was swimming along and he passed a shark that was talking up a skew. What kind of shark?
1: Now, who said that?
0: I did, that's in case you asked.
1: I'm not interested.
0: This was a pool shark. Now, get out of here before I bank your head in the side pocket.
1: Nah, take it easy.
0: Now, Moby Dick was hungry. He was very hungry for a big whale, so he grungry. He was very hungry for a big whale, so he grungry. He was very hungry for a big whale, so he grungry. He was very hungry for a big whale.
1: Dummy, I said the whale was eating abalone.
0: Where would the whale get blony in the ocean?
1: No, no.
0: Abbott, he was eating a great big clam.
1: Abalone is a clam.
0: How do you like that? They're making blony out of clam.
1: No, no, no. They don't make baloney out of clams. The kind of clam I'm talking about is abalone.
0: A clam is abalone?
1: That's right.
0: One of us is nuts. Abbott, why don't you baloney up? Let me tell me and finish my story.
1: You mean clam.
0: Didn't you just tell me that clam is abalone?
1: That's right.
0: Well, if you don't shut your clam, I'll hit you over the head with a baloney.
1: All right, now, don't get excited.
0: Now, Moby Dick was a friendly whale. He liked to play with the fish, especially the itty-bitty little fishy.
1: Guppies?
0: Sure. He. What was that?
1: Guppies. Haven't you ever heard of guppies?
0: Oh, I listen to guppies all the time. Guppies Tavern. Now, Moby Dick was swimming along. One day he saw a swordfish fighting with a mackerel. The swordfish stabbed the mackerel, then he stabbed him again, and he stabbed him again, and he stabbed him again.
1: Poor little mackerel.
0: And he stabbed him again.
1: Poor little mackerel must have been full of holes.
0: Yeah, he was a holy mackerel.
1: Hold on.
0: Will you stop laughing now?
1: Well, when do we laugh at it?
0: I'm not even finished with the story yet. Then the swordfish saw Moby Dick, and he lunged at him. And he lunged at him. And Moby Dick
1: and what
0: lunged
1: happened?
0: At the swordfish. And
1: what
0: the swordfish
1: happened?
0: Lunged at Moby Dick.
1: Well, what happened?
0: They had lunch together. And then Moby Dick paid the check. He was a very wealthy whale, Abbott. He owned stores all over the country.
1: Oh, now, look, don't get silly. What kind of stores could a whale
0: Abbott, ain't you ever never heard of the whale and drugstores?
1: Well, all right, go ahead.
0: Now, Moby Dick didn't feel so good, so he went to see the Dr. Fish.
1: Dr. Fish?
0: Yeah, he was a famous surgeon.
1: Well,
0: he was, too. He was a great physician. Now, when he got to the surgeon's office, there was a walrus in there having a tooth pulled.
1: That tooth, tusk.
0: Huh?
1: Tusk.
0: Oh, yes. Well, tusk to you and a couple of poo-poo.
1: All right.
0: Now, also in the surgeon's office was a big fish with Band-Aids stuck on both sides of his jaw.
1: What was the matter with him?
0: He was plastered to the gills.
1: Oh. Why didn't he come to the surgeon's office?
0: Well, he just stopped in for the halibut.
1: For the halibut. All right, go ahead.
0: Then a quartet of fish came in and started singing.
1: Now, wait a minute. A quartet of fish?
0: Oh, what a quartet of it. First tuna, second tuna, barracuda, and bass. They sang for scale. They were always good for a fin apiece. Suddenly a voice hollered,
2: "Eyes regusted, brother Quillfish. Let's all go home."
1: Who was that?
0: That was a kingfish.
1: A king?
0: Now, on the way home, Moby Dick, he passed the school of fish.
1: Well, what kind of fish?
0: How do I know what kind of fish?
1: Well, were they weak fish?
0: What do I know about their physical condition?
1: All right.
0: All I know that a couple of them were Gershwin fish.
1: Gershwin fish?
0: Yeah, Porgy and Bess.
1: Just a minute. Porgy and Bess had nothing to do with this.
0: Oh, they did, too.
1: Oh, no.
0: Some of our best tunas come from Porgy and Bess.
2: I got plenty of
1: nothing. Oh, stop, Costello. This is ridiculous. What happened to Moby Dick?
0: Now we're getting near the end.
1: That's it. Come on.
0: Very sad ending, Abbott.
1: All right, let's hear it.
0: One day he swam away and nobody ever saw the big whale again. He swam away. Abbott, you're supposed to say, Costello, I'll tell you where he went. And I said, you keep out of this.
1: Now. Go ahead. I'll tell you that.
0: Okay.
1: I naturally would ask you
0: that. I started the story and I'm going to finish it. Whales are just like elephants, Abbott. They have a graveyard where they go to die. No matter where a whale lives, he goes to the whale's graveyard to die. Whales swim thousands of miles from the Pacific Ocean to the Atlantic Ocean, from the Atlantic Ocean to the Pacific Ocean, against currents, over reefs, through storms, hurricanes, typhoons, and monsoons. They swim and they swim until they get to the whale graveyard. And when they get there, Abbott, they die.
1: They die?
0: Yeah, it's the trip that kills them.

flipping on top of the world. I'm rolling along, climbing walls. I'm quitting all of the blues of the world. I'm rolling along, singing a song. Glory, hallelujah, I just called. Par, sonny, par, get ready to call. Like Humpty Dumpty, joy to the world. Sitting, rocking, flipping on top of the world.

0: dear heart, spirits, friends, and celestial brothers. All y'all that's gathered here to rejoice. This is always good to think of doing any kind of a transcription from the glorious Southland. Because the South has always been the South, and I don't give the North too much strength because I don't believe that it is actually there. I believe that it is south of Canada. Joy to the world. And I mean, them folks is all right up there. I mean, they got their own kick going, but I believe the only reason that folks live in the North, dear hearts, is because they have jobs up there. You ain't never heard of nobody retiring to the North, have you? I don't believe they get... Oh, that is a glorious blessing and a wonderful sound. I want to do this, though, because I believe in everything, and that sounds weird to say that you believe in everything, but if you believe in nothing, that's pretty vast. Yes, I mean, it's something to think about, you know. And if somebody thinks that they know the truth and somebody else don't, dear hearts, they only got half of it. See, you got to weigh them thoughts because they're weird. And I've got some that I have written down for you. And notice this sound right here.
1: School bells ring and children sing. It's babbles after rabbles, abbot hobbles all the gibbons in.
0: I don't know where that came from. Don't know where with all it's going. But I know that life is good, and I love life, and I love to live it, and I believe between swinging and not swinging is what moves us. Yes, there have been those folks who have been bound in the round who would occasionally be tended to put those down who they considered to be in the square. But, dear hearts, it's neither those in the round or the square, but the spiral. Yes, that leads toward the top of the stair. Rejoice. Love your enemies and drive them nuts. Share it with a total stranger. Love your enemies. You're supposed to give it to your friends. Yes, dear hearts, I believe in love. I believe love is good. And I believe if there's anything bad in the world, a preacher's gonna find it first. Let them have it. We'll just do these good things. Of course, I mean, I love preachers. I mean, they mean well. They got their own kick going. And somebody said, Brother Dave says, you know, say, why don't you be a preacher? You could make $1,000,000. Dear hearts, what would a preacher spend it on? Weigh that. Well, anyhow, this is weird that we are gathered in this celestial realm and moving into another dimension. And I believe that the mind is something. When we leave the realm of dualities, that's when we commence to swing. It's neither the stroke of the pendulum as it goes to and fro, but the essence that drives it that makes us go. See? And that is known as hard sayings. And oh, yes, they have been going for years. Now, you couldn't explain to somebody or let them know anything if they had never. No, if they had never thought of it, I don't think they would. I don't think the young people are thinking about what we think they're thinking about. Because if they were thinking about what we think they're thinking about, they wouldn't be wasting so much time on them hot rod engines. They'd just be going on out there and sitting under a tree and talking to it. Well, I believe women is first. I believe women is smarter than men, and the reason I believe that is because they have always possessed what we have been seeking. Hearts, companionship. And man cannot live for bread alone. He must have peanut butter. Oh, dear hearts, as we move into this celestial music of the spheres, the kind of music that has stereo sounds to it, the monaural, and all these weird sounds that's getting so popular with the multitudes and all the individuals as well. Actually, I don't believe there's no such thing as a multitude. I believe we're all individuals. Of course, I ain't knocking your belief. I mean, don't tell me about none of your doubts. I got enough doubts of my own. Tell me something you believe in. I believe in love. And when I talk about love, I don't mean the kind of love like when a 19-year-old boy kissed an 18-year-old girl. Dear hearts, that ain't love. That's emotion. But when that same 19-year-old boy gets a 49-year-old girl, woo, dear hearts, that's love. Oh, you've got a friend to talk to. This here is about the origin of the rock and roll, and I have always maintained there is no use to have any fear about rock and roll hurting or affecting the youth of this nation. As long as them kids are standing 12 feet apart shaking, everything's cool. Everything's fine. But it's when they play that soft, sweet, celestial music of the spheres is what makes folks want to touch one another. When we think about space and we think about folks going out there, we also think about folks coming to visit us. If we have the intelligence to get to other planets, well, then surely there must be other intelligence that are trying to seek us out and say howdy to us. There was one little saucer that come winging in from an infinite. Bless your heart. Set down the little door, swing open it, cut off its little prospective magnetic field. Out bounds a bunch of happy little spacemen about 7 inches tall. Just looking under leaves and rocks and everything. One of them say, hey man, what us looking for? The other say, little bitty women. This is the origin of rock and roll. Now, the first rock and roll artist, dear hearts, was not Elvis, not Thelonious Monk, nor Peter Gunn. Doom, doom, doom, doom, doom, doom, doom, doom, doom, doom, doom, doom, doom, doom, doom, doom, doom, doom, doom, doom, doom, doom, doom. The first rock and roll artist was Little David. Ain't that celestial?
1: Hum, hum, hum, hum, hum.
0: Little David was out in the field abiding the sheeps. And his papa drew nigh unto him and he said, son, there's a thunder shower coming up. Let's get the sheep out of here. Little David said, but papa, where will us take them? Over to Lawrence Welk's house? He said, don't bug me with no trivials. Said, I want you to take some victuals to your brothers who is doing battle with the Philadelphians. Little David say, all right, Papa, seeing that his papa found favor in him, he done a backflip. And he say, who is going to abide with the sheeps? And Papa say, I'm is, which is Aramaic for I am. And he say, bye, Papa, and he say, bye, boy, and he say, bye, sheeps, and they say, bye, bye, bye. And he departs out across the hot sands with his assortment of goodies. And he gets over to where his brothers is dug in to the ground. Yes. And he say, ho, brothers. And they say, hey, Dave. Say, David, how come it is you left the sheep? And he say, cause I'd rather fight. He said, well, everybody to their own kick. He said, look, I done brought y'all something other to eat. And they said, what has you brung us? Said, us is an hungered. And he says, I've brought you some kosher charcoal brawl sow's ears. Some sliced sow snouts, some black-eyed peas and okra and stewed tomatoes on light bread sandwiches so that you have to lift and eat fast lest it fall through the crust. 4 RCs, 2 moon pies, and some after-sipping, dipping, and flipping snuff. Oh, his brothers rejoiced, and they fell upon the goodies and consumed them with the gusto of a hound dog, and presently commenced to go out of it. Into that somnambulistic state of glorious oblivious glee. Asleep, reaching for the arms of Morpheus. Little David becomes sore afraid. And dear hearts, when you sore afraid, you flat scared. And he grabbed his brother and he shaked him and he rattled him and oh, his brother rolled his eyes. That's where shake, rattle, and roll first come from. Yes, yes. And he said, brother, his brother say, huh? He say, how come y'all has done gone to sleep and leave me here to whoop up on the Philadelphians by my own self? He said, you ain't gonna have to whoop up the Philadelphians. They done run a giant in on us. He say, who you kidding, boy? He say, you know there ain't no giant play with no Philadelphia. He said, he doing this game. He said, well, where he is?
2: Say, you're gonna hear him coming through the bushes any minute. Say, there he come now. Sound like Miami Beach late at night.
0: Sunburn.
2: John, say, I'm gonna take this club, boy, and I'm gonna hit you on your head so hard, you're gonna hum like a tenpenny finishing nail hit with a greasy ball peen hammer. Little David say, Said, you ain't gonna hurt none of me. Say, where my smooth, flat, slick river rock? And old dear hearts, he sought diligently in the roundabout thereof. And behold, he came upon a smooth, flat, slick river rock. And he reached down and he picked it up and he taken it, which is southern for took. And he put it into this folded blue suede tennis shoe tongue. Attaching two pieces of stage line thereunto, he commenced to wind up thusly. Sing! Went to rock and zap, hit the giant and say, ooh. Because it hurt him, dear heart. And little David pounced upon him with glee and relieved him of his coin purse. Yes, wasn't them little old pop-open kind. Looked like a little old coin purse. And he cut out across the sand dunes. A singing, a flipping, a rejoicing, a playing on the sack butt and the sawstry and the dulcimer. Instruments of music and singing Love Me Tender. So you see, beloved hearts, little David was the first rock and roll artist because he taken a rock and rolled the giant. Glory!
3: The corner and up your street comes the friendly poet-philosopher Charles to reach once again into the pages of his tattered manuscripts, bring forth a poem of nostalgic memory, something for all of us to listen to and to dream by. And here is Charles.
4: Hello. This poem is called Memory. The rain has turned to tears, and I've been terribly, agonizingly lonely these many years. And I've only had two beers.
3: Charles, please, please.
4: The night we kissed and said goodbye, my happiness took wings as if to fly. Make that water with that rye.
3: Charles, please stick to the poems in your dusty manuscript.
4: I took your hand in mine, our love to begin. That guilty feeling, that of innocent sin. Add just a dash of gin.
3: Oh, I'm afraid we can't go on, Charles, this way. Do you want to try once more?
4: Let me try it just once more from the top.
3: From the beginning.
4: The rain has
3: No. No, I'm afraid we'll have to call a halt to this, Charles. And until the next time he comes round the corner and up your block, Charles, your friendly poet-philosopher, says...

0: Thank you.
1: You know, folks, when I was a kid, I was very close to my grandmother. And she used to sing a song to me when I was just so high, and it's always meant something to me. And I'd like to do it for you right now, because it does have meaning in today's world. Even all these years, you know, this, even during the hip drug days, you know, when everybody was supposed to be so cool and everything had double meanings. And this little simple tune would keep coming back to me. I think it kind of guided me through those years. And I'd like to do this song for you right now. I think it might have a little meaning for you. So
2: 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Good. 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
3: Be oblong and have your knees removed.
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2: 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Before that, we heard Bob and Ray doing a track called Charles the Poet from an album they put out in 1960 called Bob and Ray on a Platter, presenting their annual radio and TV salute. Before that, we heard a hefty excerpt from a great record by brother Dave Gardner. That's Rejoice Dear Hearts from 1958. And we started our set off today, Abbott and Costello doing The Story of Moby Dick from 1947, I believe. Thanks for tuning in to WCBN. I'm Dr. Clown. I'm a clown doctor. And it's Dr. Clown's Vintage Comedy Vinyl. It's our first show. So far, I think it's going great. I did promise something weird, so this is going to be a weird one. We're going to play, in its entirety, Frank Fontaine's Idiot's Delight. This one's really good. You're going to like this. Frank Fontaine, this is a record from 1962, I believe. Frank Fontaine was a comic on the Jackie Gleason TV show, playing a character called Crazy Guggenheim. So that kind of clues you into what you got in store. Let's listen to it. Idiot's Delight on WCBN. It's Dr. Clown's Vintage Comedy Vinyl. My name is Dr. Clown. I'm a clown doctor. See you on the other side.
3: This is Frankie Fontaine. The scene is a flower show at the Madison Square Garden in New York City. Thousands of people are there. Flowers, they must be a million of them here. Everybody is looking at the various displays. This announcer, his first coast-to-coast broadcast, rushes up to one of the best displays, sees a man standing there, and he says, how do you do, sir? This is Mark Benn, talking to you coast-to-coast. Would you care to say a few words to our listening audience and explain some of these gorgeous displays that you have here? I think this is the best one in of them all. They're just fantastic. The prettiest roses and the geraniums, the largest I've ever seen, and those tulips. What color! It's just fascinating, sir. Would you care to say a few words coast to coast? Please, sir, let us in on some of your wonderful secrets, and I'm sure you must have many.
4: Hello. We're on coast to coast?
3: Yes, sir.
4: Hello. First, I want to tell you I'm Frump. Fred. Fred Frump. I'm just a regular fella. I do what most regular fellas do. That is most of the time, you know. Of course, other times I collect flowers. I go out and collect them and press them in books, the rare kind, not the ones you see every day. Yes, sir, I go for those rare kinds. Why, you can come to my house and open any book and you're liable to have a bluebell drop right in your lap.

0: Maybe a cowslip. I tried to press a cactus in my book. Oh, I'm telling you, that was quite a thing. The cactus didn't press, but I've got the holiest memory book in walking across an aisle. One of them needles went right through Margaret Crimp's stomach. Margaret was one of my better memories. Her picture was stuck right there on page 3, 4, and 5. Yeah, she was in one of those striped bathing suits that you took, yeah. Took that picture right in front of the Eat and Choke restaurant. That's the day we had the beach party, yeah, I'll never forget that. Margaret loved flowers, too. Of course, she didn't collect them. Not the wild kind, anyhow. Only if they came from a florist with an expensive box around them. Yeah, she was quite a fat girl. I'll go anywhere to collect a different kind of flower, like this Albanian phernicicosis. Look at that. Isn't that beautiful?
1: Well, that's amazing. I've never seen anything like that in my life.
0: Yes, sir. That's quite a thing.
1: Where did you get that, sir?
0: Well, I got that right up on top of the Blue Hills Mountains of Virginia. Now, the Blue Hill Mountains aren't blue. No, they're yellow. They were named by an Indian who was colorblind. But they never did change it, even after they found out. Now, this Albanian phernicicosis was growing right up on top of those Blue Hill Yellow Mountains. A ferocious plant, this Albanian phernicicosis. It lives on bugs, insects, you know, once in a while a mountain lion. After I got this plant home, I had to build a cage around it. It was always taking bites out of my cat.

Of course, it was a fat cat. But that made that fur, I'm telling you, that was really something. That made the cat ferocious, and I'm telling you, that fur was just fantastic. It made that Albanian phrenicicosis cough, you know. It get that fur in its throat and cough, and oh, it really bothered the neighbors. It was a terrible cough, you know. You ever heard this plant cough? It has sort of a... A real high pitch. Well, I really got to love that plant. Yes, sir. I really did. We got so close, I finally named him Sylvester after my uncle Sylvester.

0: I forgot to mention, my Uncle Sylvester is a fragrant plant. But it's different from most fragrant plants, because most fragrant plants are fragrant pleasant, but not Sylvester. The only plant known to man to have to gargle with a micron twice a day. In a recent Baldwin tuba show in Westchester, Sylvester won a prize that was just fantastic. Won first prize, and believe me, brother, I was thrilled. I was thrilled. It was, you know, the first, actually, big Bulban tuba show of its kind. There's quite a story about that first prize. Two men arrived to deliver it, just as I was giving Sylvester his bath. So I told him, I says, "Fellas, just leave it out there in the living room floor." Man, I haven't been able to use that living room since. You see, they forgot to tell me that the first prize was a ton and a half of fertilizer. Yes, brother, you sure get to know a lot of things when you're in this business.
1: Well, sir, I just can't tell you how fascinating and just, sir, you have enlightened our audience so very, very much with your knowledge of these flowers and how you get close to them and feel as though they were part of your own family. When you say uncles and the way you treat them, the care that you give them, sir, may I say this, that it's been one of my biggest and best interviews, sir, and I say that very truthfully.
0: You know something?
1: What is that, sir?
0: I don't know anything about flowers. I don't know anything about flowers.

0: No, sir. I collect rocks.
1: You don't know anything about flowers?
0: No! I collect rocks. Rocks are like friends, solid and strong. Now you take rocks. They've got personalities all their own. Like, for example, look at this gorgeous-looking rock. Look at this lovable little forest focus. A good, sound rock, as rocks go.
1: Would you mind repeating that, sir?
0: A good, sound rock, as rocks go. Put them up against this. Look at this other rock. Look at this. This is an Inglasuous granitus. See the difference?
1: They kind of look alike, sir.
0: Don't be. They even sound different. Here, let me show you. Now, this is the forest focus. Listen. Notice that sound? Now, listen to the Inglasuous granitus. Listen now, listen to the difference. How about that? Isn't that different? It's got more ring to it. You see the body that it has to it. Now this forest focus I found on the tip of the South America Eva Peninsula of Bao Bao Bao Bao. While the Inglasuous granitus came from a cave in Alaska.
1: Would you mind repeating that, sir?
0: Came from a cave in Alaska. It's a real good story how I found the Inglasuous granitus. We had mushed all day, deeper and deeper into the frozen waste. We had a party of three. Two Eskimos and my brother. Suddenly a flock of wild walruses broke water and charged us. My brother was in the lead, and for 10 minutes it was tusk for tusk. I never knew how that fight turned out, because suddenly there was a whistling sound, a screeching, loud, horrible whistling sound, with a high-pitched yell to it. I thought at first it was my brother. This whistling was higher, much higher than my brother's whistle.
1: This is exciting, sir.
0: Shut up. I took off, and the sound led me to a cave cut in the ice. And here were those Isinglasuous granitus rocks, all whistling. Being this close, it was a beautiful, musical sound. I couldn't get a copy of that tune because at that time my brother had the tape recorder and a 600-pound walrus. I tell you, it was bad enough losing my brother, but that tape recorder, that's what I needed.
1: Exciting, very exciting, sir.
0: Shut up! Well, anyway, I rushed down into that cave and managed to capture one Inglasuous granitus. And that Inglasuous granitus is now in the Museum of Natural History.
1: Would you repeat that name again?
0: Natural History.

0: A very strange thing. It doesn't whistle anymore. In fact, it stopped whistling the day I took it out of the cage. Missed its friends so bad. That's why I take it with me every now and then.
1: Well, sir, you certainly go various distances to find these rocks, I imagine. Way up to Alaska.
0: Oh, yes. Yes, I take 8, 9, 10, 12, 15 months out looking for these various rocks. I don't forget when I got back from Alaska, I checked into the Waldorf in New York. I had a little trouble with the bellboys. I was carrying 247,000 rocks, and I was loaded with rocks. I'll never forget it. Yes, sir, they were all over the room. The chambermaid said she never saw so many rocks in one room in her life. But you know, when you're alone in a big city, there's nothing like rocks. Did you ever think of what you can make out of rocks? Tables, chairs, even buildings. And kids. Kids dig rocks. Someday I'm going to give my collection to kids. Yes, sir. 447,000 rocks I'll have by that time. And I'm going to give them to kids, and they can sit around and look at them. Yeah, rocks are for kids. Every day I get letters from people in the window business asking me to give my collection to kids. And that's what I'm going to do. So if you know any good, strong kids, send them to me, will you please? Because right now I've got thousands of rocks. And they'll be good for some big, strong kid. Frump's the name. Fred Frump. I'm in that little White House right up there in Main Street. In Walking Falls, Ohio. Right across from the greenhouse.
1: Well, sir, this has been very enlightening. All I can say, sir, is that I'm just thrilled to have had you on our Coast to Coast broadcast. Ladies and gentlemen, right here at the Flower Show, you've been listening to one of the most amazing interviews that I have ever had. A gentleman who certainly has educated us in many ways.
0: Do you mind if I say something?
1: No, no, what is it?
0: I don't know anything about rock.
1: What?

I'm a dance instructor. I've got my own dancing school. I'm known as a master twister on account of my expert knowledge of the terpsichore. Now, some of you may not approve of the twist. That's because you don't have the background for it. Or maybe some of you have got too much background for it.

But I understand. I understand it partly because I love youngsters. Of course, I liked them better if they would hold down that screech and quit losing their mittens. But this country ought to be run by youngsters. Of course, when they're older. Right now, youngsters are too young. But when they're older, they can run the country. They'll be older, and that's what they should run, is the country. I understand the twist. Yes, sir, because I understand all kinds of dancing. I started out when I was 5 years old. I was the first one to do the old tumble sauce from the rug, you know? Now they're all doing it, you know, you sort of just tumble over. Well, I was the first one to start that and give it its name. Of course, at that time, my great hero was Orson Welles. Boy, there was a dancer. Give him sideburns and a black leather coat. And, brother, you could send chubby checkers back to the Indians. Yes, sir. And I kept moving right up on top, brother. I did the castle waltz, the bunny hop, the turkey trot, the Charleston. Why, I was even top man in the black bottom. From there, I lived on with dancing. I did the Lindy, the bunny hop. Man, I really did dig. Jitterbug, brother. I know what I could do. I could do most anything. I could throw a partner up in the air, right straight up in the air, and do 22 jitters in a mess of bugging. And still catch her before she hit the floor with a thump. I invented the pony, and the slop was named after me. So the twist is right up my alley. I even got some of the older folks in Walking Falls doing the twist, and it proved right profitable. I have a nice arrangement with some of the chiropractors and all.

0: Yeah. That's the way to keep things running, believe me, brother. Yes, sir. That's the way to keep things moving in a small town. Yes, sir. One hand feeds the other. Now, let me give you some advice. Learn to live with the twist, because, brother, it's here to stay. The only way we're going to get rid of it is to invent something new that will make the twist look like an old-fashioned gourmet. And, brother, the human anatomy couldn't stand us. Yes, sir.
1: Well, all I can say is it's been one of the most thrilling interviews.
2: God, Taylor, what are you doing standing around? Have I told you 15 times today, will you get that floor swept up? Now, come on, sweep that floor up.
0: Yes, Mr. Taylor.
1: You mean he is...
2: He's a janitor. What are you doing here? What are you doing here, sir? Sir, take it easy. You're getting all excited. Stop shaking those flowers, sir. Sir, put down those rocks. Don't jump like that, sir. You look like you're doing the twist.
1: This is Frankie Fontaine.
3: No, they don't bite. And, but then, as you know, chinchillas, or mutated chinchillas like these, blue mutants, we call them.
4: Is that because of their peculiar coloration, Brad, that makes them so rare?
3: No, they were first crossbred or introduced, as we say, by Alistair Blue, a mutations expert who's been into the raising of these little sweethearts. Oh, careful there.
4: Is he getting away?
3: That's all right. We get a lot more of them, and they do that, and that's part of the fun of raising them. And they're very clean animals.
4: I wanted to ask about that.
3: They're very clean. And if they do mess, as we refer to it, they'll do it in their little cages, and it doesn't make any difference. And they dig a little hole for it also.
4: Is that what this one's doing here? Can we get a close-up of that?
3: No. No, this one's just trying to get away. That's his mate over there. That's the one they're trying to catch.
4: Well, look at that. They just caught it. Our floor manager just told me they stepped on it.
3: That's a female. That's a squirrel, as we say. Those bright colors around the snout. Nose rings, we call them. They differentiate between them. And, of course, you just cover them up with this Nair guard, and they won't breed.
4: They can't breathe?
3: No, they can't breed.
4: There's one crawling up my leg.
3: But seriously, Brad... Ken, we want them to breed as much as possible, and this guard is only used, of course, when you're away on vacation, you know, and it becomes inconvenient for them to...
4: Brad, now, how could we... Let's go over to that demonstration.
3: Well, I'm going to show you how absolutely trouble-free these little animals are.
4: Back here.
3: If you have kids like I know I have... You'll want to watch this very carefully now.
4: We got a big close-up right there of the little...
3: If you just stay still here.
4: Yep.
3: Now, I'm going to put out this lighted cigarette on this chinchilla now. There. Now, you can see I'm just letting it burn there. It doesn't harm the coat at all.
4: Oh, that's amazing.
3: Yeah, it certainly is.
4: Well, how's it's still smoking there.
3: Yes.
4: Well, how is this possible, Ken?
3: Well, Brad, this chinchilla is entirely synthetic. That's
4: fantastic.
3: And with these little fellas raised in your spare time in the playhouse or the garage or the slaves' quarters, you'll be making hay while the sun shines, and at midnight, too, with mutant blue.
4: Thank you. Thank you, Brad. And you two little... What's his name?
3: Doesn't have a name. They're all the same.
4: Oh, well, thank you. Just a moment. We'll tell you the numbers to call.
5: I walked down the street no later than yesterday.

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And look, look at these two little old ugly babies. Said, honey, you better pick out the best looking one, 'cause I'm sure gonna drown the ugly.

That, of course, unmistakably, Rudy Ray Moore on WCBN-FM from his amazing record, Eat Out More Often. That was You Could Be Ugly Too on Dr. Clown's Vintage Comedy Vinyl Show. For that, we heard the Firesign Theater. They did the Chinchilla Show. That's from their collection called Dear Friends, collection of live radio improvisations. And we started our set off with, in its entirety, the album Idiot's Delight by Frank Fontaine. That record's from 1962, I believe. Anyways, this was the very first episode of Dr. Clown's Vintage Comedy Vinyl Show. My name is Dr. Clown. I'm a clown doctor. 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

0: You wear a helmet? Do you? All the time? Never ride without it? Come here, I want to show you something. Come here for a minute. Stick your hand out. Does that hurt? Stick your other hand out. Does that hurt? Stick your leg out here. Does that hurt? Stick your head over here. Does that hurt? You wear a helmet whenever you ride that motorcycle. You got that? All right.
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You're listening to The Bug House on WCBN FM Ann Arbor. I'm your host, DJ Bug. This is the only show on air with more than four legs. Today's Wednesday, July 1st. Do you know what that means? Probably not, but I'll tell you. Today is the 182nd day of the year, which means we are halfway through 2026. Which is pretty crazy if you ask me. Have you done all of the things that you thought you would do in the first half of this year? I haven't. But I'm still pretty proud of what I've managed to accomplish. So we take that. So, you'll never, I don't know how to phrase this. The band Blink-182 had to change their name at some point from just Blink to Blink-182. And that was after, the 182nd day of the year. And so, it's Blink-182 day, and so we're gonna listen to them. Yep. It's also my birthday month, which is pretty cool. I kind of didn't it snuck up on me, as most days do. All right, let's get into it. We got Violence by

I've been winning a lot lately. Things are going pretty darn well for me. Actually, this morning on my walk here, I walked by, you know, somebody's apartment was moving out. There was like a couch and tables and a fish tank, maybe some cool stuff. But what there also was a Lego model of a Fender Stratocaster. Disassembled in the box. The box was soggy from this humidity. I don't need to tell you that it's hot and muggy out there. But that's pretty sweet. Got a free Lego on the street today. And I'm gonna build that, trust me. Which is pretty great. I've been kind of enjoying all of the seeing a lot of adults get into Legos lately. I was really into them as a kid, but have not gone on my way to purchase any in forever. So I think that'll be super fun. Hopefully it's got all the pieces, right? Let's get back into it with some super old Green Day. This track is called

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The truth is you're listening to The Bug House on WCBN FM Ann Arbor. We just heard Mel Blum with The Truth Is Out There, Bare Naked Ladies with Falling for the First Time, Green Day with Don't Leave Me, and that's this set. Let's talk about events. Today is Wednesday, July 1st. This afternoon we have Chris Good and the Ben Travers Band. They're going to be at Moonwinks Tavern in Ann Arbor. I've seen Ben Travers before. He's pretty great. Also tonight, 7:30 p.m., we've got Holly Near with Jan Marcinelli. They're going to be at the Arc here in Ann Arbor. Ooh, I forgot to look something up. Give me 30 seconds. Also tonight at 8 p.m., we've got 20-something summer with Wipeout, Cherry Blossom Club, and the Plastic Guitar Tour. They're going to be at the Blind Pig in Ann Arbor, and you should come. One of my good friends is in one of those bands, and I can't actually tell you which one. I don't know what they're called, but you should come check it out. Looking at tomorrow, we got Sonic Lunch featuring Laith Al-Sadie, maybe, with Chris Buhalis. They're going to be at Liberty Plaza here in Ann Arbor. Once again, I should go see a Sonic Lunch. Maybe tomorrow's my day. And Friday, we've got Vlad Skeletal Circus, Bad Mouth, and Death Cat at Ziggy's in Ipsy. Saturday, of course, is the 4th of July, 10 a.m. to 12 p.m. Ann Arbor 4th of July Festival and Parade downtown. Floats, live music, starts at South State and East William and goes elsewhere. Ipsy's got a 4th of July parade as well, starts at West Cross and Oakwood, ends in Depot Town. 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

Hello, you're still listening to The Bug House here. I'm still your host, DJ Bug. There they are. There's the flies. You know, definitely bug of the week this week is fruit flies. I accidentally left some, like, fruit and vegetable scraps in my garbage can for a day while I was gone, and wow, everybody wants to hang out in my apartment now. By everybody, I mean fruit flies. So we just heard Buzzcocks with Queen of the Scene, Paramore with Hallelujah, The Offspring with Come Out and Play, Beastie Boys with 3-Minute Rule, Blink-182 with Story of

taking a week off. I am starting a new job next week. And then I suspect that the Bug House will be moving a little earlier in the day to 7 to 8 a.m. This is unconfirmed, but that is what I would expect if I were you. So please keep your eyes out and look for my show in 2 weeks and listen to it. Thank you. Let's get back to some music. Once again, Blink-182.

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We just heard Blink-182 with Carousel, the Amino Acids with Behind the Shoe Nebula, and Weekend Friends with 25th. You're hearing

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1: All the info. While we're at it, text us, 734-489-9894. And phone number down here in the cool station.
3: It's cool.
1: It's nice. Well, it's cool because you're here, Sazerac.
2: What's the number for people to call if they want to call?
3: Well, we have a text message. You can do that.
2: She just said that.
3: But you can also call us live, 763-3500.
1: There we go. All right, right now we're listening to Rick Nelson. I keep wanting to say Ricky, but this is when he evolved from Teen Pop Idol, right?
2: Whatever.
1: He's listening.
3: You just can't say Richard Nelson.
1: Well, we could use other names, too. So, all right.
3: Anyway, Ish just said this is such a happy-sounding song, but, you know, if you read the lyrics or listen to the lyrics, it's a sad song.
1: It's depressing, I know.
3: It's a really sad song because people weren't very nice to him.
1: No, they were not. They didn't want him to abandon his teen idol status.
2: Well, he was a pretty face.
3: Shit, we all grow up, right? Oh, I mean, shoot.
1: We'll have to scrub this one from
3: the archive. Sazerac and his FCC violation.
2: Oh, my goodness. We're washing your mouth out with soap right now. Oh, with an added touch of Sazerac.
3: Yes, and you should lava soap because it really cleans it out.
1: I may have been there when we were little. Anyway, we're going to let this play out for a moment and get some tunes lined up for your listening pleasure. Thanks for joining us right here on The Garden Party.

with the big green eyes. Three little mousies were eating cheese. One little mousie heard someone sneeze. So he ran and he ran and he ran and he ran from the kitten with the big green eyes. The kitten cried, "Yoo-hoo, don't you run too. I want to play with both of you." The second said, "No, 'cause I got a doe."

0: We are back.
1: Sazerac.
2: I'm here. Thanks for inviting me.
1: So happy.
2: I appreciate it.
3: You asked last week.
1: When we decided to do this show, we really had in mind having people come in and join us
3: for the garden party
1: because it's a party.
2: It's a party.
1: And we're in the garden.
3: And everybody brought their favorite things.
2: Yeah.
3: To consume.
2: We all seem to have a pretty interesting collection of 45s. So we're kind of treating
3: stuff.
2: You.
1: So years ago when Tyler Carr and I did radio together, he bought me a 45 of Georgie Fame's Yeah Yeah. And I can't find it.
3: Oh, no.
2: Ooh.
1: I can't find it, and I wanted to play it. But I can't find it. It's not in my 45 box.
2: I search for 45s on Discogs all the time. I will find it for you. I promise.
3: It'll pop up.
2: And it's not going to be one of those ones that's going to cost, you know, 30 or 40
1: bucks.
2: Well,
1: it should be 45 cents.
2: It won't be.
3: A dollar max.
2: But you can also find, there's two Georgie Fame compilations on CD that include all of them.
1: Oh, well.
2: Which you can probably get those for $5 or $6.
1: Yeah. Well, you know, it's cool because, you know, but it was fun. It was so sweet of him. Tyler.
2: Thank you, Tyler.
1: Tyler
2: for that.
1: And Kira, I hope you're listening right now.
3: If they're listening,
1: Mint
3: hello.
1: Mint or Julep, what have we heard?
3: We have heard thus far. Well, we started out with Rick Nelson with our theme song, one of the two theme songs.
1: Yes.
3: Garden Party from, was that 60-something? I don't know. It says 2000 and it's been around, but that's not right.
1: It was Roberto, now known as the Masked Marauder, but he's always going to be Roberto to many of us. It was his suggestion to have that song be our theme.
3: That's perfect.
2: It's a good theme song. It really is.
3: And then after that, we heard from War. We had to play Summer because
1: I love that song.
3: It's unavoidable right now.
1: And in fact, I think y'all are going to hear it again tonight during Sashay Shimmy Shimmy Cocoa Bop.
2: Rumor has it.
3: Yeah.
1: Rumor
3: has it. So listen in and you'll get a prize if you can tell her what time it airs.
2: Yes. Right.
3: There you go. After that, we heard the Hoosier Hot Shots with the kitten with the big green eyes. That came off of a special collection
1: called the Hoosier Hot Shots collection that Dan Gunning made for me.
3: A special mix. See, I'm still a big believer in the mixtape for people.
1: Oh, I have all of my mixtapes still.
3: I wish.
1: I'm afraid to play them because I'm afraid they're going to break.
2: I don't even have a cassette player anymore, unfortunately.
3: Oh, I do.
1: Yeah, for sure.
3: Play the media. Let's see, after that, what did we hear? Keeley Smith and Cocktails for Two. Beautiful picture sleeve, 7-inch. That was another EP. I like those 50s and 60s EPs that give you four songs instead of just two.
2: No kidding.
3: And then the Animals, we're crying. I'm crying. And then right now we're listening to the amazing Les Baxter with the Voodoo Dreams and Voodoo. Should we need two Voodoo tunes to enjoy?
2: I would think so.
1: Two. Two Voodoos in one.
3: Two Voodoos. Voodoo
2: yeah,
3: two.
2: There you go.
3: Times two. Let me see. What do we have queued up? Where are we?
2: Well, you got one there.
3: One or two.
1: There's one there.
2: We'll go to one, and then we'll figure something out.
3: All right.
1: I hope you are enjoying the garden party. We are every Thursday from 5 to 6. We're the Mint Juleps.
3: Yep. In the summer.
1: With a special guest, yep. Sazerac.
3: Sazerac is here.
1: It's so lovely.
3: All right. Let's do some more tunes, and we'll be back in a little bit. Thanks for listening.

Adios, goodbye, au revoir. Llevo la nostalgia de tu cielo.

0: right. Are we having fun yet?
1: Yeah!
0: Does everyone agree?
2: Woo!
0: We've wound her up and now she's going.
2: Woo!
0: Go, Sashay, go.
2: Oh, Julep.
0: I'll get it. We need name tags. This is a party. We need name tags. All right, let me see. I'll tell you quickly what we were listening to, and then we will talk about very few events because we have so much music to get through. We started the last set with the Sun Rockets. Was it the Sun Rockets? Is that what we...
3: Oh, the Sun Rockets, yeah.
0: Yes. Tell us about that one, Sazerac.
3: Oh, are we here? Am I on?
0: You are. You're so on.
4: Is this thing on?
0: You're supposed to...
3: Yeah, I mean, we were in Malaga, Spain, and I found this record store. I didn't know anything about it, but apparently some DJs here do, and it was absolutely mind-boggling. So, it's 45. I don't know if the band is actually from Spain or not, but a lot of the stuff that they sell is kind of rockabilly, garage, psych-ish from all over the world.
0: Fun.
3: But it's a killer record store, and you should go there tomorrow.
0: Yeah, sleazy. Okay. It's a little hot there right now.
3: You know, it's a little hot here right now.
0: It's a little warm, yeah, it's true.
3: But not down here. It feels great.
0: No, we are cool. We are cooling the gang, I'll tell you that.
3: We are. Awesome.
0: All right. Yeah, that was Desert Wind. Very appropriate. 45. Mostly 45s tonight, everybody, so buckle up. After that, we heard Nelson Riddle taking on some Nat King Cole with Straighten Up and Fly Right. From the Nat, an orchestral portrait of Nat King Cole from 65, which was amazing. And then the man himself, Nat King Cole, with Arrivederci Roma. Wonderful 7-inch. Was that a picture sleeve as well, or was that a...
2: No.
0: No?
2: No, Roma.
0: You do it. You've been there. I haven't been there yet. And then George Bedard, local hero.
2: George Bedard and the Kingpins
0: with Tight Shoes. From 84, and then we're listening to a little more Les Baxter. The voodoo just seems to fit and calm us down ever so slightly. So
2: I'm not calm.
0: You're not okay.
3: No, we're going to uncalm you all in a couple minutes here.
0: Let's see. We'll just read a couple of events because you can discover those yourself. So today is July 2nd, and this evening at Ziggy's is the Will Conrad Band and Lavona with Town Scratch FC. And Benefit the Modern. I said that was at Ziggy's at 7. Locally at the Blue Llama Jazz Club, there is a 7 p.m. set and an 8:30 p.m. set for the Nicole Hiker Quartet. And then Queer Mic Night. Queer Open Mic is tonight at North Star Lounge. It's LGBTQ night. That's from 7 to 10. Bring your song, story, poetry, comedy, or other kind of expression. You can sign up at 6:30. And then our very own Laura and the gang with Sleep Tight Tiger is at Ann Arbor Funhouse tonight. That's in Slows, by the way. Go early and grab dinner with Sacred Heart Academy. They're going to be on at 8 p.m. Yeah, that's tonight. And then I think that's all I'm going to read just so we can keep playing some more music. And then, of course, Saturday is the 4th of July, and
2: yeah.
0: Do all the...
2: Yeah, just stay home.
0: Yeah.
2: Stay home and listen to the radio.
0: It'll be crazy.
2: It's going to be, you know, it's Saturday, Roots programming all day long.
0: Long Handle Bob's got some special, special tracks for everybody on the Down Home show.
2: Sashay Delmonico's doing she's doing a non-4th of July Just Folkin' Around show.
0: I think
3: there
0: we
3: go.
0: Need that.
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2: And she's doing the Nolans Happy Hour Saturday as well.
0: All right. She's going to be busy. Sashay's a busy lady.
3: There's a lot of busy folks here this summer.
0: This is true. We're doing double and triple duty, that's
3: for
0: sure.
3: We really are, and it's okay. We'd rather have you hear us than hear the robot.
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0: We need little glasses so we can like clink them together. All right, what do we have? Where am I? I see two. Okay, two is cued. So here we go. Thank you guys so much for listening to The Garden Party on WCBN, FM, Ann Arbor.

0: Look at that. Expert cueing.
1: There we go. We're in the jungle now.
0: We are. It's what it feels like, that's for sure. Swamp level 10 is where we're at. All right, let me tell you quickly what we heard. Let's see. We started with the Hot Smoke and Sassafras. That was another indirectly a Mick pick.
1: But Sazerac put it on.
0: Sazerac put that on.
1: Yeah. I keep forgetting.
2: Yeah, Mick gave it to me.
0: Name tags.
1: That Mick, what a guy.
0: Put it in the mailbox. And then we pivoted with Yellow. Oh, yeah.
1: Oh, yeah.
0: So happy we played that. And then David Lee Roth.
1: Just a Gigolo.
0: He is as limber as ever. I'll tell you what. We heard Just a Gigolo. And we learned that was a Louis Prima song. But who did it first?
1: Oh, now I have
0: to. Was it a Swiss something? Austrian.
1: Let me see.
2: 1920s.
1: Yeah.
0: So that song's been around for a while.
1: Written in 1928 as an Austrian tango titled Schöner Gigolo.
0: That's amazing.
1: By composer Leonello Kazuski. Kazucci.
0: There we go.
1: And lyricist Julius Brammer.
0: Perfect. So it's history. You're learning things.
2: Thursday
0: is a night. Thursday is a night for learning because we've got Face the Music on at 7. Is that on 7?
1: 7 to 8.
0: With
1: and then after that is
0: Sashay Shimmy Shimmy Cocoa Bop.
1: Really?
0: Summer Sounds tonight.
1: I hear it's her last version of what she's been doing that for about a month now, playing summer songs and songs that evoke summer.
0: Don't let it go.
1: Yeah. Well, you know,
0: send her a note.
1: Oh, by the way, remember last week when I said, the Charlotte Bluegrass Festival?
0: Oh, yes. Yeah, you went and it was wonderful.
1: Did, yes. Yeah.
0: Nice.
1: Yep.
0: Nice.
1: Yep. Yep. It was really, really fun. And I have to say that there were many unhealthy looking people there.
0: Oh.
1: Eating very unhealthy looking food. But it was really fun, and I'm glad.
0: Did you see Dan Tominski?
1: I don't know.
0: That was the day Dan Tominski was playing.
1: No. That was Thursday.
0: Was it Thursday? Oh,
1: no, I saw the Del McCoury band.
0: Oh, Del McCoury. That's what we were talking about.
1: Great.
0: It was so great. Amazing.
1: So next year, when we do events and talk about the Charlotte Bluegrass Festival, do not hesitate. Just go.
0: Fun times.
1: Hour drive. Hour and 15.
0: That's not terrible. All right. What else do we have? We heard Joe Jackson with Do the Instant Mash.
1: Yeah.
0: And then Martin Denny's just giving us some Jungle Madness right now. So what's next? I am not on the decks right now.
2: Turntable 3.
0: 3? What do we got?
2: Dwayne Eddy.
0: Dwayne Eddy's coming up next.
1: All right. And then we've got Archie Bell and the Drells.
0: Archie Bell and the Drells.
2: Well,
0: that's on one, right?
2: Because everybody's got to tighten up.
1: After hearing Tight Shoes.
0: Not yet, though. Not yet.
2: Hang on. But get ready.
0: Get ready.
1: Okay, Julep.
0: All right. 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

0: All right, we're back, kids.
1: Okay.
0: It's time for us to go.
1: It's time to talk.
0: It's time for a bite of the elephant coming up with Marcus next.
1: Do we have on mint julep?
0: We do. We are going to have just one mint julep before we go.
1: We are so happy that you've been... Am I live?
0: Yes.
1: I have Memorex.
2: You and Ella Fitzgerald.
1: We're so happy you tuned into the Garden Party with
0: mint
1: julep,
0: us.
1: With the mint juleps and Sazerac.
0: Sazerac. Special guest Sazerac. Maybe he'll be back sometime. We need to get other bottles from the shelf.
1: We do.
0: Down here.
1: Well, I know somebody who would be rum and Coca-Cola.
0: There we go.
1: And we could play the song.
0: All comers.
1: Rum and Coca-Cola.
0: All right. So really quick, just to wrap things up, we started with Pepe and Dwayne Eddy and then Archie Bell and the Drawls with Tighten Up. And as we just learned, well, here, this is an opinion question. Does your chewing gum lose its flavor on the bedpost overnight? From Lonnie Donegan and then Earl Palmer and King Curtis right now with one mint julep. So we'll say bye.
1: Bye.
0: And
1: bye.
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Hello, everybody. 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Welcome back. Hopefully your Thursday is going good. Hopefully you're staying cool and not suffering. It's pretty cool down here in the studio, so can't complain. And that was the Allman Brothers Band with Whipping Post, kind of how I've been feeling at my job lately, unfortunately. Hopefully you're feeling better about it. I don't got that much to say. I watched Team USA play yesterday. Go Team USA. And the 4th's coming up. So happy 4th to everybody. And yeah, I'm feeling pretty American proud, which, I mean, some might say it's not the moment to be feeling that, but you know what? I am. Despite everything, you know, you gotta keep your, gotta keep your simple pleasures, right? I guess I'm not patriotic about how our country is, but patriotic in the concept of patriotism, like an abstract concept, you know? I don't know if that makes sense. Let me stop rambling and just get to the music.

Okay, that was Steely Dan with Do It Again off of Can't Buy a Thrill. This past weekend I went to Grand Rapids, which I've never been there, and I personally didn't think it was that great of a city. It seemed a little dead. No offense to any Grand Rapidians out there, but we also went to Holland Beach Town. Very nice beach. And Lake Michigan, that's my home lake, because I'm from Chicago, so fun fact. But anyway, my friend played a lot of Steely Dan, so I've been having that one in there. Before that was Stevie Wonder with Another Star. Stevie Wonder's another artist that I like to play at my work, because that's, like, very kid-friendly. You know, like, Michael Jackson adjacent. No one could ever top Michael Jackson for those kids, though, let me tell you. Which is a little ironic, but whatever. Before that was Steve Miller Band with Fly Like an Eagle. And, I've got some more, like, I don't know. I feel like I recently played, like, Bruce Springsteen. I probably played him last week, but that's been my vibe. So, sorry, you're getting it again. And that's it. That's all I have to say.

All right. What's up, guys? I'm back. And that was Ramble On by Led Zeppelin, but you probably knew that. And before that was Def Leppard with Photograph. And before that was the Rolling Stones with Beast of Burden. Before that was John Cougar Mellencamp with Cherry Bomb. And before that was Bruce Springsteen with The Promised Land. So kind of a long set, but didn't really feel much like talking today. So yeah, got some classic rock jamming out. We've got only a few more lined up, and we'll see where that takes us. Probably interrupt just to back announce, and then we'll be done. Hopefully you're jamming out with me. I'm kind of rocking out. All right, here we go.

0: Okay, we're wrapping it up here at The Bite of the Elephant. That's my show. Wondering why it's called A Bite of the Elephant? Well, that's because every week, or at least I try, to take a look at different music, you know, play something different. How do you eat an elephant one bite at a time? How do you tackle the music, infinite void of music that we have in this world? I mean, one record at a time, right? So I played Bruce Springsteen, Night, another Bruce song, I'm sorry. Before that was Carole King, So Far Away. Before that was And She Was, Talking Heads. So that's all I got for you today. I'm going to pass it back off to the next show that I should know. But in any case, you're going to hear it in just 2 seconds. Face the Music by R. Wolf. There you go. Peace.
1: Walking in front of moving vehicles. Don't do that. Please do not walk in front of moving vehicles. It's foolish and it gets you killed or badly messed up. That's a public service announcement.
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For quite some time now, I've been convinced that we need a better national anthem than what has been kicked around. You know, that one is so rude and pugnacious. But over the years, I've come to believe that we should have a different national anthem every day, maybe more than one anthem per day. And this would reflect the incredible diversity of reality in these purportedly United States of America. You just heard what I think would be a beautiful national anthem. Maybe it should just be the one that we have, and it would be encouraging people. Don't ever let nobody drag your spirit down. Can you imagine if people all sang that together? Or listen to Eric Bibb sing it like he did in this recording from 1997. Abdullah Ibrahim came through here and proposed an anthem for the new nation as from his album African Marketplace. You heard the ragman and the junkman ran from the businessman. They laughed and he cried. From Rahsaan Roland Kirk's album Natural Black Inventions, Root Strata, we had Wilmuth Houdini and the Bamboo Orchestra, a record cut in 1940 called Poor But Ambitious. And since this is the United States of Amnesia, maybe you didn't recognize Richie Havens, recorded at the Woodstock Music Festival in 1969 with Freedom. I think sometimes I feel like a motherless child a long way from home is our national anthem for a whole bunch of people, even those of us who have a roof or are not being chased out of the country. Sometimes I feel like a motherless child a long, long way from my home. We opened the set of Ruminations with a piano solo recorded in 1929 by Cow Cow Davenport, identified as a slow drag. Cow Cow Davenport, by the way, named himself after a cowcatcher in the front of a steam locomotive. Did you know that? Oh, I thought that's kind of cool. Right now we're going to put a little extra teeth in the equation. I'm going to take you to the corner of Russell and Elliott. This is from Yusuf Latif's Detroit.

That was the Song of the Underground Railroad, performed in 1961 by the John Coltrane Quartet with the Africa Brass, under the direction of Eric Dolphy. Traveling by way of the Underground Railroad, enslaved people took themselves to freedom in some of the northern states, Canada, down in Mexico, or out among the islands, out to the Bahamas. When in 1962 Duke Ellington, Charles Mingus, and Max Roach recorded something called Money Jungle, they were using the approach I would call I Paint What I See. Money Jungle. In 1957, Charles Mingus Quintet recorded what I think is a magnificent candidate for our national anthem. You can imagine this being played at the beginning of assemblies, sporting events, just anywhere you need an anthem. The Haitian Fight Song by the Charles Mingus Quintet. And make people listen to it all the way through, standing up with their hands over their hearts, or maybe their heads in their hands, depending on how they feel. It's up to the individual. And the Haitian Fight Song was preceded by Yusuf Lateef's Contemplation at the intersection of Russell and Elliot. Recorded in 1969, it's from the album Yusuf Lateef's Detroit. Because one sure sign of people who are from Detroit is they're going to tell you the intersection they're from or where they came up near. So that's what Russell and Elliot is all about, see? Got to find out where people are from. Where are you from? Where are you going? Where are we going as a people? That's the food for thought we've served up. I Face the Music on WCBN-FM, Ann Arbor. And I think this is still Ann Arbor. I don't know. I keep looking around, and sometimes I wonder.

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It's Thursday, July 2nd. And boy, oh boy, is it ever July. Hoo-wee! We got some heat going on here. And I hope that you are taking care of yourselves, your elderly friends and family members, your pets, your garden, making sure everybody is getting a lot of water. It's Sashay's Shimmy Shimmy Cocoa Bop, because that's what we do on Thursday at 8 o'clock. I am going to have my last of the tributes to my love of summer. This is probably the last show that I'll do with that as my theme.